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0: sounds like this. 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
10: Good morning, beautiful people of Adelaide. Beck Morse with you in the best mood. Doesn't this weather just cheer you up? It's 28 already. We're heading for a top of 33. Can I just say, because I do tend to be a negative Nancy, just ask my husband. I imagine the pollen count is high today. I'm sneezing a bit. I've just taken myself a little antihistamine to push through. But loving this weather. Let's get you into Adelaide's greatest workday variety. Golden, K-pop Demon Hunters plays now on Kiss 102.3.

0: Paddy Swims, Adelaide's greatest birthday variety, love, Kiss 102.3, home of Ben and Liam in the morning.
1: It's a beautiful day.
0: Ben and Liam back in Adelaide, back in breakfast. We know you want giveaways. They've got the biggest giveaway in Adelaide radio right now, a brand new SUV, Megan in Manapara. Could you do with that?
2: I am currently showing dogs, and my little Mazda 3 just doesn't cut all the stuff I need to take with me. So I would love a bigger car.
0: Well, Kate, listening, the boys have got a brand new SUV to give away. It sounds like it would be perfect for you.
2: Oh, my dream SUV or bigger.
0: Yes, so a week today, Tuesday morning, next Tuesday morning, after the long weekend at 7:30, Ben and Liam will tell you how you can win this brand new SUV. Someone in Adelaide's winning it. May as well be you. It's thanks to Saints Shopping, home to Saints Foodland, corner of Saints and Main North Road, Salisbury Plain. 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

I love you always, forever, Donna Lewis. It's Adelaide's greatest workday variety. Love Kiss 102.3. Beck Morse with you. And I started the show by saying I've been sneezing and I thought the pollen count was high today. Bit of wind around. It's a warm one. 29 already, heading for 33. Well, I did some research because I like to keep you good people of Adelaide informed. Today's pollen breakdown is low. tree pollen low, grass pollen low, weed pollen none. So I don't know what's going on with my sinuses. Are you suffering from hay fever today as well? 13 1065. Hey, G Flip plays now. Did you catch her with Kylie Minogue in the grand final? I think that was the best pre-show entertainment I have ever seen. Kylie Minogue just killing it. And not that we define women by their age, she's 58. G Flip plays now on Kiss 102.3.

0: Adelaide's greatest birthday party, love. Kiss 102.3 and Adelaide, a new way to win is coming. Instant wins that will help how you live. We've heard you. We've listened. We know what you want. We've got you. All the info you need, 10 a.m. Tuesday. Be listening. Hey, I don't know whether it's the weather, but our playlist today is really getting me up and about. I run coming up in the next five. Back to back with some five. Crank it up. Wind your windows down if you're driving. Let the sunshine in. Kiss 102.3.
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0: 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Adelaide's Baddest Weekday Variety Love, Kiss 102.3. The mercury is climbing 30 degrees right now, heading for a top of 33. After 11, I'm going to get some Alanis Morissette on for you. You want variety? We put Alanis back to back with New Religion, Bebe Rexha and Faithless. How are you going with the school holidays? Kids bored yet? At least you can get them out in the sunshine. Try and get them off those screens. It is a battle, I feel you. Kiss 102.3.
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8: 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Beck Morse with you in the chair for Burjo on this beautiful Adelaide day. 33, the top is cooling down from tomorrow. So if you are planning your school holiday activities, today's the day to get the kids out and about, some showers about for the rest of the week. And then we're down to 18 on Friday, but T-shirt weather today, love it. And it's also sunset season, beautiful sunset down at Henley Beach last night. My husband called me from his run and said, come down and watch the sunset. I said, doll, I'm cooking the tacos. I can't leave. You know me, I'm a domestic goddess. But tonight I'm going to go down and see the sunset. Let's get back into the music. Adelaide's greatest workday variety. Ed Sheeran plays now on Kiss 102.3.

0: Bruno Mars, Adelaide's greatest workday variety. 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
1: It's a beautiful day.
0: The boys are back in Adelaide, back in breakfast, and they've got the biggest giveaway in Adelaide radio coming up. A brand new SUV, manifest it, imagine it in your driveway. Kaz from Hallett Cove. Could you do with a new car?
2: I would love a new car. I'm currently driving a Mitsubishi Outlander 7-seater. It's huge. And I just want to own a car that is worth more than the current full tank of diesel. It's ridiculous. Filling up the tank is just costing so much money.
0: Also, Reserve Bank meeting today. Interest rates could go up. The hits keep on coming. So how good would a brand new SUV be? Someone in Adelaide is winning this car. It could be you. Be listening Tuesday, 7:30 next Tuesday with Ben and Liam on Adelaide's Kiss 102.3. It's all thanks to Saints Shopping, home to Saints Foodland, corner of Saints and Main North Road, Salisbury Plain. Ah, oh, summer of 69. Love this track. 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

0: Hey, if you record your name and reason for calling, I'll see if this person is available.
1: It's Mum. My child's screening my calls.
0: Thanks. Please stay on the line.
2: Hello?
1: Do you know you've got call screening on?
3: Here we go.
1: I had to say my name before I'm talking through to you.
3: Here we go.
1: What time did you get out of bed? Did you see my message about unpacking the dishwasher?
3: No.
1: Can you unpack the dishwasher, please?
3: Yeah.
1: So what are you doing for lunch? Do you need money?
3: Yeah, probably like 50.
1: 50? You're not having $50.
3: Lunch, dessert, yochi. Yochi's like $15.
1: You have your own job. Spend your own money.
3: Lunch is like 20.
1: Oh, you're better off at school eating a sandwich for lunch.
3: Yeah, the sandwiches I pack.
1: You're not having $50. Stay home and have some 2-minute noodles. Ace of Base plays now. Gotta love school holidays. 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
2: Sent her home last Sunday morning, me mate Boomerang. 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I said, sounds great, will Wallaby there? 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

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Anyone else think of Shrek when they hear that song? I'm going to get some

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0: 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And Adelaide, a new way to win is coming to Kiss. 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All the info you need, 10 a.m. next Tuesday. Our Kistry hits play after midday. I'm going to get some Shania on for you. Back to back. With some old school MJ. Want to be starting something? 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

0: expected to push the cash rate to 4.6% to curb inflation later today. Meanwhile, the state government will determine the future of the Eyre housing estate in Adelaide's outer north after major developer AV Jennings pulled the pin. The developer walking away after delivering 750 homes of the promised 1,900 since 2012. We've had a taste of summer today, with the mercury surging towards the 30s in parts of South Australia. The Bureau says it's part of a spring roller coaster as a high pressure system moves across Central Australia. And the force is marking National Police Remembrance Day today. More than 830 officers have been killed in the line of duty since records began in 1803, including 62 SAPOL members. In KISS celebrity news, Ray talks dating rumours with actor. Find out who next.
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0: Ray says she is still on the search for her husband. The singer has squashed rumours she's dating actor Michael B. Jordan after the pair were spotted at a US theme park last month, insisting they're just friends. Your sport check in a sec.
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0: Nathan Buckley has confirmed he's met with North Melbourne. The current Cats assistant coach says he's had talks with the Roos about the club's vacant head coaching role after Arden Street parted ways with Alistair Clarkson. And Lions young gun Will Ashcroft has become just the second player in AFL history to win back-to-back Gary Ayres Awards, recognised as the best on ground at the grand final. The KISS cast is next. Partly cloudy today, reaching 33 degrees. Cooler day tomorrow, shower or two and a top of 24. Showers and 21 on Thursday. Right now it's 31 degrees and KISS is the home of Ben and Liam in the morning. Back tomorrow from 6 on KISS 102.3.
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3: Playing this theme song does make me break out in hives a little, but 97, a big year. Credit where credit is due for the Adelaide Crows winning their very first premiership, defeating St Kilda by 31 points at the MCG. They did, however, lose the inaugural showdown to Port Adelaide earlier that season in a shock loss. Mods still managed to kick 7 goals. So, in honour of 1997, let's turn the clock back. Save tonight. Eagle Eye Cherry plays now on Kiss 102.3.

0: Shania Twain. It's a history hit on Adelaide's Greatest Workday Variety. We're going to turn the clock back even further now to 1983 when Ostentatious, remember him, the comedian, was huge.
1: Sitting at home last Sunday morning, me mate Boomerang said he was having a few people around for a barbie. Said he might cook a burra or two. I said, sounds great. Will Wallaby there? He said, yeah, and Veggie might come too.
0: I feel like from memory that was a very PG version of Ostentatious, but from 1983, Ostentatious was big.

0: Alex Warren, Adelaide's greatest workday variety. Love, Q's 102.3. Ben and Liam are back in Adelaide, back in breakfast.
1: It's a beautiful day.
0: And they have got the biggest giveaway in Adelaide radio coming up. A brand new SUV. Imagine it in your driveway. Manifest it. Charlotte in Selleck Beach, could your family do with a new car?
2: Oh, yes, we definitely could do with a new car, that's for sure. We're a family of five and we've got three boys, so a new car would definitely come in handy. Cause I think our car's about 10 years old now. So, yeah, we would love, absolutely love the chance to win a new car and upgrade.
0: I was going to say with three boys, the car would be messy, but with three girls, my car is filthy.
2: Oh, yeah, boys are hectic. I've got soccer bags, food, school bags, everything in there. You name it, you'll probably find it in our car.
0: With girls, I'm finding like mascara, hair bands, half-eaten protein bars, just everything.
2: No, I just have dirty football boots and socks.
0: Well, a new car smell will drown that out, at least for a little while. So if a brand new SUV would make your life better, make sure you're listening to Ben and Liam next Tuesday morning after the long weekend at 7:30, and the boys are going to reveal exactly how you could win this brand new SUV. It's all thanks to Saints Shopping, home to Saints Foodland, corner of Saints and Main North Road, Salisbury Plain.

0: 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Love Kiss 102.3. Beck Morse, soundtracking your workday. I feel like this weather has put us all in a good mood, and this song always makes me happy. It ages me, but I remember seeing this at the cinemas and dancing in the aisles. Flash dance. Watch me dance. We're sticking with the dance theme. Dua Lipa plays two tracks after Flash dance. That's in the next 10 minutes on Kiss 102.3.
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0: Dua Lipa, Adelaide's greatest workday variety, Love, Kiss 102.3 in Adelaide. A new way to win is coming to Kiss. Instant wins that will help how you live. We've heard you, we've listened, we know what you want, and we've got it. All the info you need on this new way to win coming 10 a.m. next Tuesday. That's after the long weekend. Because I know I can treat you after 1 o'clock. Soundtracking this beautiful sunny day in Adelaide with some Shawn Mendes back to back. Bit of a double play from the boys. Bon Jovi always plays after Shawn Mendes on Kiss 102.3.
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9: Good afternoon, Adelaide. Hot enough for you. Currently 33 degrees. Our top temperature has been revised up to 35. Now, if we hit 33.9, according to my very, very thorough research, which included Googling what's Adelaide's hottest September day on record, Google tells me in 1961 on September 30, it reached 33.9. So we could be heading for our hottest September day on record. Print the T-shirts, people. Let's get back into the music. It's Shawn Mendes on KISS 102.3.

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0: The boys are back in breakfast on Kiss 102.3, and as of next week, they have a brand new SUV to give away. Joe from Ovingham, why would you like a brand new car?
2: So I can sell my other one and get the cash.
0: Fair enough. So is the other one a decent car?
2: It's like a 2010 Navara.
0: A Navara. That's a ute, isn't it?
2: Yeah.
0: I've had a lot of utes tailgate me lately, mate. I hope you're not a tailgating ute driver.
2: I've never had a car crash, so it wouldn't be me.
0: Well, to all the other tailgating ute drivers out there, I don't know why, whenever I look in my rearview mirror and someone's up my clacker, it's usually a ute driver. It's sometimes a Navara.
2: Couldn't be me. I'm a pretty safe driver. But what's the car that we win?
0: Ben and Liam have all the details. I'm not high enough in the pay grade to know, but it's a brand new SUV. Yes, all of the details will be unveiled to next Tuesday morning at 7:30. It is a brand new SUV. Sorry, ute drivers, for that little rant that I had to get off my chest. This is all thanks to Saints Shopping, home to Saints Foodland, corner of Saints and Main North Road, Salisbury Plain, on Kiss 102.3.

0: Miley, Adelaide's greatest workday variety love, Kiss 102.3. I'm calling her Miley now. When I called her Miley Cyrus last time, Burjo, who's supposed to be on leave, was listening, monitoring, keeping an eye on me, rang to say she's not Miley Cyrus anymore. She's just Miley, like Madonna. Hey, a hot one out there today, currently 33. If we get to 33.9, according to my thorough Google research, Adelaide's hottest September temperature on record was 33.9 all the way back in 1961. Leanne in Mount Barker, how are you coping with the heat?
1: You know what? It's making those menopausal hot flushes even warmer, and that sucks. But I love the heat. I'm a much, much happier person in with this weather.
0: Yeah, me too, Leanne. Let's get you back into the music. The New Radicals plays now on Kiss 102.3.

0: Starship. It's Adelaide's greatest workday variety. Love, Kiss 102.3. A few of you have been calling me today to say they've been hearing two things playing at once. I've just got onto the text. I've got to the bottom of it. I thought it was my fault because I'm a newbie, but no, we've had some technical problems. I think we've sorted them out. I just FaceTimed a tech. I'm not good with technology, but thank you to everyone who has called through. I hope it's sorted now. Let's get some All Saints on for you in the next 5 minutes. Back to back with some Ed Sheeran on Kiss 102.3.
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0: Adelaide's greatest workday variety, Love, Kiss 102.3 and Adelaide. A new way to win is coming to Kiss. Instant wins that will help how you live. We've heard you. We've listened. We've got you. All the info you need on this, 10 a.m. next Tuesday after the long weekend on Kiss. One of my favourites from Crowded House, Fall at Your Feet. I'm going to get that on for you after two, a couple of tracks after that. You guys are frothing over this one every time I play it, like a prayer. That's after two on Kiss 102.3.
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6: Good afternoon, Adelaide. Beck Morse with you, keeping an eye on the weather with, if my research is correct, the hottest September temperature on record, 33.9. Set back in 1961. The usual average max for Adelaide during September is 18.5, and it's currently about 33.5. So we are pushing there, heading for a top of 35 today. It's hot. Gone, gone, gone. Plays now. Kiss 102.3.

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0: The boys are back in breakfast on Kiss 102.3, and they've got the biggest giveaway in Adelaide radio coming up. A brand new SUV. Kaz in Hallett Cove, could you do with a new car?
2: I would love a new car. I'm currently driving a Mitsubishi Outlander 7-seater. It's huge. And I just want to own a car that is worth more than the current full tank of diesel. It's ridiculous. Filling up the tank is just costing so much money.
0: We hear you. So if a brand new SUV would make your life better, make sure you're listening to Ben and Liam next Tuesday morning at 7:30. The boys are going to tell you exactly how you win it. Someone in Adelaide will win this car. It might as well be you. It's thanks to Saints Shopping, home to Saints Foodland, corner of Saints and Main North Road, Salisbury Plain on Kiss 102.

0: Adelaide's greatest workday variety, love, Kiss 102.3, the Fugees. Earlier this morning, I made a phone call to check in on my 15-year-old Frankie. Parents, I hear your school holidays are expensive. Here's how it went down.
1: Hi, if you record your name and reason for calling, I'll see if this person is available.
0: It's Mum. My child's screening my calls.
1: Thanks. Please stay on the line.
2: Hello?
0: Do you know you've got call screening on?
2: What's that?
0: I had to say my name before it would put me through to you.
2: Hey, that's cool.
0: What time did you get out of bed?
2: I actually set an alarm for 9:30.
0: Did you see my message about unpacking the dishwasher?
2: No.
0: Can you unpack the dishwasher, please?
2: Yeah.
0: So what are you doing for lunch? Do you need money?
2: Yeah, probably like 50.
0: 50? You're not having
2: $50. Lunch, dessert, yoichi. Yoichi's like $15.
0: You have your own job. Spend your own money.
2: Lunch is like 20.
0: Oh, you're better off at school eating a sandwich for lunch.
2: Yeah, the sandwiches I pack.
0: Rest assured, the child did not get $50.

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It's Adelaide's Greatest Workday Variety Love, Kiss 102.3, and Adelaide, a new way to win is coming. We've got instant wins that will help how you live. We've heard you. We're listening. We've got you. All the info you need, 10 o'clock Tuesday. Make sure you're listening to the boys. No broke

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0: Greatest Workday Variety, Love, Kiss 102.3, Beck Morse signing off. We didn't quite get to that record, I don't think. Temperature's dropping now, 32 degrees. But what a wild ride it's been. Thank you for sharing the journey. Handing over to Smolzy next. I'll catch you tomorrow from 10. Stay safe. Love you. Bye.
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8: Afternoon at West Richmond, a smash of Marion Road near Richmond Road. Leawood Gardens, a breakdown on the freeway up track near the tunnels. Waterfall Gully versus Watermain. Waterfall Gully Road near Delbridge Court and Croydon, a blackout affecting lights on South Road near Torrens Road. 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Loads another 16, tomorrow 24, right now 33. That's Kiss Traffic and Weather together. 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
20: Hey, Tuesday afternoon. We are on. Welcome to it. Let's get into this, shall we? Coming up this afternoon, I'm going to have my mind read. And I don't know how I feel about this. Because once you hear what goes down on today's show, you're literally, and I know I sound like a child saying this, but you're going to actually think magic is real. Because this afternoon's guest, his name is Ash Magic. He's this Aussie guy who has gone viral. He's got a huge following on social media. He reads the minds of celebrities. And this afternoon, he's going to do me. And still to this day, I have not worked out how he did it. You're in for a treat this afternoon. Hey, also coming up this arvo, we're going to do what's something embarrassing that shouldn't be. There's a guy going viral on TikTok for making a list of things. I might even kick it off right now with going, picking up your dog's poop in the street. It shouldn't be embarrassing, but when your dog does it in front of someone, you get what I'm saying. Let's get to it in just a second. The Smallsy Show, it's on. Thanks to Canvas Warehouse, right here at Kiss.

0: Driving you home, it's Tuesday afternoon right here on KISS. It is a Smallsy show, thanks to Canvas Warehouse. Right now, he is a viral Aussie magician slash mind reader. From Nicole Kidman to The Rock. And this afternoon, he's going to try his skills out on me. His name is Ash Magic.
1: Wow, I'm going to teach you the craziest magic trick right now. So
2: mystical, magical. Ladies and gentlemen.
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0: Hey, on the show, he is the world's most followed mind reader. And he is here to mind read me. Is that correct, Ash?
4: That is correct.
0: Ash Magic is in the building, everybody.
4: Hello.
0: Now, people may be familiar with you. I've been familiar with you for a long time. You've impressed me, sir, for a many number of years. Well, months, it feels like years. You sort of started to go viral when you started mind reading celebrities.
4: Yeah.
0: That's fair to say, right?
4: 100%. Yeah, that's where that's what I do mostly now, and it's people loving it.
0: Most famous person you've read the mind of?
4: I mean, I feel like it has to be Dwayne Johnson.
0: Yeah, The Rock. I've got I love an endorsement, right? And The Rock gave you just an incredible endorsement the other week. I'm going to play it for people so they know you're the real deal.
5: This guy named Ash, the stuff he does and what he is able to pull out of my head, I think that this guy, Ash, I think he's gifted. And I was completely blown away. I don't know how, in the Frosted Flakes, this guy, sorry for cussing, this guy knew it. He blew my mind.
0: So you went in and met The Rock and read his mind.
4: Yeah. Crazy. This, it sounds like an insane sentence, right?
0: It does sound like the world's most insane sentence. And I said to you before we got on the air, if this was the olden days, we would have burnt you on a stake for being a witch.
4: Hang the witch, yeah, for sure.
0: Are you going to do like live shows, like a tour? What's the plan here? Because we need to rinse this, bro. Do you got a manager or something? Because I can come in and we can promote some shows for you.
4: We can do
0: you.
4: This, man.
0: Yeah.
4: Ash Magic Smallsy Show. Let's
0: run it. Well, I don't need to be on there. I'll just take 20% and just kick you out on stage and do your thing.
4: Let's do it. We can sign a contract right after this. But I feel like my next step is I want a series on Netflix or a streaming service where I can do mind reading at a bigger scale, and like a TV show format would be my dream. Ever since a kid, I used to watch all the magic shows on
0: TV. Totally. Yeah.
4: So, yeah, that's, I feel like, next step, and maybe tour in Vegas. Adelaide traffic.
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7: Afternoon at West Richmond, a smash on Marion Road near Richmond Road, Leeward Garden to break down on the freeway up track near the tunnels. Waterfall Gully, Burst Water Main, Waterfall Gully Road near Delbridge Court, and Croydon Blackout affecting lights and South Road near Torrens Road. Camera, Lake Road, Airway. 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Flight tonight at 16, tomorrow 24, right now 33. That's KISS Traffic and Weather together. Ben and Liam are back in breakfast weekdays from 6 on KISS 1823.
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0: And you do a bunch of stuff on the street too. I've seen your clips. You do like vox pops and you scare the shit out of people on the street. Dude, and they don't know how that works.
2: I started doing them on like Omegle.
0: Yeah.
2: There's like chat rooms and people just like, man, this is crazy.
0: This is weird.
2: Yeah.
0: Yeah. Did you get any p***es on Omegle?
2: Dude, no.
0: No. Okay.
2: No, I was
0: back in
2: surprised.
0: The day. Back in the day. People used to flash, yeah.
2: Yeah, man.
0: It was very, not a safe space.
2: Man, how do you know so much about this?
0: It was,
2: Wait, you look familiar.
0: Now, sorry. Are you gonna mind read me now? Do you want to like...
2: Man, I can try.
0: Yeah.
2: I can try something. Okay, I want you to imagine right now.
0: Yep.
2: I hand you a remote to a TV of the universe. This sounds really... really
0: crazy. This sounds deep.
2: This sounds deep. But imagine in front of you, there's an invisible TV. Everyone playing, listen to this at home. You can play along. Imagine in front of you is a TV.
0: Yep.
2: And it's like Netflix. It's the Infinity Netflix. They have every single TV show and every single movie from all of time on this Netflix.
0: Mm.
2: And Smallsy, imagine you're flipping through and you're seeing movies you've watched. You've seen your favorite movies and you go through thousands, millions, millions of different movies and TV shows. And then you just stop and you lock in on one. You've locked in one. You can visualize this inside. You can visualize this movie poster. Is that correct?
0: Yeah, I can.
2: The poster of this thing you've seen inside your mind. Can you admit... Did I tell you to say this?
0: No, you haven't told me to say anything.
2: Did I give you money and say, play along, make me look good?
0: You've given me, just so you know, I would love nothing more than you to get this wrong. But if you get this right, he has absolutely nailed this. I've not told you. I even think it would be a little bit rogue of an answer.
2: Okay. Completely random. All I want you to do is just visualize that movie poster.
0: Yep.
2: This is going to be a little bit hard for you guys listening, but I'm just going to draw something. Visualize every single detail you can in that movie poster.
0: Yep.
2: Okay. Is there like a person or a character in this poster? Or is it just like...
0: No, there's a character.
2: Close your eyes. Visualize it. Imagine you click that button on the TV. You go, damn, yes, I can't wait to watch that.
0: Yeah.
2: I don't know if I can show the camera this. Keep those eyes closed.
0: Yep.
2: Man, this is what I'm getting. I don't know. This might be kind of... I got a feeling. Close your eyes. Give it a shot. Imagine you're literally just seeing this inside your mind. You pick up out of millions, billions of movies.
0: Just so everyone knows, out of every single movie that I could have flicked through on the Netflix of the universe.
2: You literally made this up inside your mind.
0: I made this up out of my own free will. I thought of a movie.
2: Literally, you are the only person in the entire universe who knows what you're thinking. This is only inside your head for the first time ever. What is this random movie out of every single millions of movies on the entire planet that you just locked on inside your mind? Tell us, what is it?
0: It was the movie Scream.
2: This movie Scream is exactly what I had.
0: Oh my, this is what I Googled.
2: Scream.
0: How?
2: What about Scream was your favorite?
0: Oh, I just remember it was like a core growing up scary horror movie that just stood out.
2: That's what I had.
0: That's the mask. That was the mask.
2: I thought it was a...
0: That, as soon as I saw it, look at them.
2: Facts.
0: Dude.
2: Yeah.
0: Oh my God. He never mentioned the movie Scream. I haven't given away accidentally saying anything about Scream.
2: Nothing. We can keep going. We can
0: Do another one.
2: How much? I don't even know how much time we got.
0: We got plenty. I got plenty of time. This is fuck me. You are incredible. What else is in your bag of tricks here, sir?
2: I'm keen to see if anybody else thought of Scream. Also, if you're listening,
0: yeah.
2: But you know, I asked you to visualize. Imagine you're visualizing this. You're sitting. You pick Scream.
0: Yeah.
2: Great movie. Mm. And then, man, movies. It's all about sharing. You look to your left. Imagine this inside your mind. You look to your left. You're sitting on the couch.
0: Yes.
2: And you see the face of somebody that would be impossible for me to know.
0: Yes.
2: Not someone like a parent or a partner. Someone completely random. You see somebody inside your mind. Yeah.
0: Yeah, but not a parent.
2: Not a parent.
0: Just not a parent or a partner.
2: Someone completely random. Is there any possible way I could know that this is the person that you're thinking?
0: Absolutely none.
2: Is there any way I could know who this person is?
0: No way on earth.
2: No way on earth.
0: Yep.
2: I won't write this because I feel like I want the listeners to be able to hear this.
0: Yeah.
2: Inside your mind.
0: Yep.
2: Count up the amount of letters in this person's first name.
0: Yep.
2: That was quick.
0: Yeah.
2: You guys see that? See if it's like Samantha or something. It's like...
0: Is it eight? What is it?
2: Yep. Normally when it's quite quick like that, it's 3, 4, or 5.
0: Okay.
2: Interesting. Little lip quiver on the four. It's four letters. Is that right?
0: It is four.
2: I might just get you to hold your hand out like this for me.
0: Yeah.
2: If you can bring it over here.
0: Yeah.
2: Visualize, right? You're sitting on the couch. You're watching Scream.
0: Yeah.
2: And you've just made up a random person inside your mind. Somebody from your life that's impossible for me to know.
0: Yeah.
2: And imagine that I transform into them. And now you're holding that person's hand.
0: Yeah.
2: Okay.
0: Yeah.
2: A little bit tight. Almost like it's normally if it's a female, you're a bit softer. But it's the guy, right?
0: Yeah, it is a guy.
2: Okay.
0: Yeah.
2: Inside your mind.
0: Yeah.
2: Just think about this person. Imagine saying their name inside your mind. Say their name inside your head over and over. Next time you see Todd, tell him I said
0: it. Off. Holy shit.
2: Is Todd the person you're thinking of?
0: That's my brother.
2: That's your brother.
0: That's my brother.
2: Brother Todd.
0: Holy.
2: Let's go. Let's go.
0: You are very good.
2: Thank you so much.
0: You are very, very good. I mean, as I said at the start, we would have burnt you on the stake for being a witch 100 years ago. Now, let's put him on tour. Let's get him followed on Instagram and TikTok.
2: Producers, hit me up.
0: You, 2 out of 2. The movie and my brother, I am very impressed.
2: Thank you so much.
0: People need to get around you. What's the Instagram again? It's Ash Magic, right?
2: Ash Magic.
0: Yeah, go follow. If you haven't followed him, go watch him, support him. I'm very impressed. Thank you for being here on the show.
2: Thank you so much. I'm excited for the Ash Magic Smallsy tour. Let's do it.
0: Oh, yeah, let's do it.
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7: Afternoon at West Richmond. Residual delays from Nellie's smash at Marion Road near Richmond Road. Leeward Garden to break that on the freeway. Up track to the tunnels getting sorted. And Croydon Blackout affecting lights on South Road near Torrens Road. Camera Crossroad Ubray. 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Low tonight is 16, tomorrow 24. Right now, she's a warm old day, 33. Let's get traffic and weather together. Ben and Liam are back in breakfast weekdays from 6 on Kiss 1823.
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0: There's this guy going viral at the moment for compiling a list. Well, I'll let him explain it.
3: Embarrassing things that shouldn't be embarrassing, but they are.
0: So embarrassing things that shouldn't be embarrassing, but they are. I guess what he's trying to say is there's like these everyday sort of things that we do as people that somehow feel embarrassing, even though technically they shouldn't be. Would we like to go through his list?
4: Yes, let's.
0: By the way, the lines are open. If you would like to contribute, something that shouldn't be embarrassing, but is, here's his first one.
3: Arriving to a party first.
0: Absolutely. Nothing more embarrassing than getting to a party. Like, say it's Saturday, tomorrow night, and the party starts at 7, and you're there at 7:05, and they're still setting up. Oh, walk away. Don't even go in.
4: I don't think that's
0: bad. That is so embarrassing. I will ensure I'm at least 15 minutes after the start time, and if I don't see anyone milling around the entrance of a party, I'll leave and come back just so I don't have the cringe.
4: Work to self to tell you to arrive like 20 minutes early then.
0: Okay, what about this one?
3: Walking into a store and then walking out without buying anything, especially in like a grocery store, it's humiliating.
0: Okay.
4: I get that.
0: Yeah.
4: Because you're like, I didn't steal anything. I haven't got anything in my pockets.
0: Yeah, okay. What about this one?
3: Going to the bathroom and someone's in the stall next to you.
0: You always leave one space between the stalls.
4: Oh.
0: Don't ever double park up next to someone in a bathroom stall.
4: Hard no.
0: What is something that is embarrassing that shouldn't be, but it is? Chloe, go.
5: Mine would be buying toilet paper. If I have to buy toilet paper, I'll just buy something else, even if I don't need it for me and have to walk out.
0: Carrying the 32 rolls of bog roll through the Westfield after you, because they don't even like cover it. Like it's just you and your shit tickets as you're marching through the food court, right? Oh, I hear you. That is terrible. Then I think to myself, everyone poops, so darling, you know.
5: Yeah.
0: It's all right.
5: No, I just buy something else. I'm not, don't just have the toilet paper with me.
0: Oh, you do the double purchase. Okay. Justin, hello.
6: Hey, yeah, reversing the boat into the water.
0: Oh.
6: What's embarrassing?
0: What's embarrassing? Getting the boat out of the water, right? And then everyone having like a domestic, grab the rope, reverse it in further. You've gone too far. Put it forward in. It's like, what, you know, way to ruin just a weekend out on a boat is
6: And the more people that watch, the worse it is.
0: It ruins the whole day. Like, I will refuse. I'll say, hey, I'll go out on your boat with you as long as I have to have nothing to do with bringing it back in. Rebecca, what do you got?
7: Hi, how are you?
0: Go.
7: Eating with your fingers in a restaurant, using your hands to eat instead of cutlery. People just stare at you.
0: Yeah, well, like, this is when you're eating like a meaty meal, right? Like wings or something like that. Like, it's not by choice. Yes. Yeah. Oh, you know what? I don't mind eating with my hands. You know what I'll tell you is embarrassing. Picking up your dog shit in front when it does a deuce on either the road. My dog loves to poop right in the middle of the road, and I have to get down there. What's that? What's that, Rebecca? What's that? Is that a dog or what is that making noise?
7: And my daughter's eating breast milk.
0: Oh, hello. We're
4: drinking?
0: Oh,
7: yes, drinking.
0: Hey, we're having a live breastfeeding moment live on the radio. This is fantastic. She sounds like she is chugging it down.
7: Oh, yeah. She's almost 2 and doesn't get off.
0: Oh, really? She's on the boob all the time. Hey, be careful, though, Rebecca. You know what's embarrassing? Those mums that have those toddlers, right, that are like 5 years old, and then they walk up to their mum at the cafe and they get the boob out and they start sucking on it at 5.
7: Not five,
0: Rebecca. Like, if the kid can talk, off the boob.
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5: Adelaide traffic.
6: Afternoon, looking pretty good for the run home today. Got a few things to keep in mind. A blackout at Croydon, that's affecting lights in South Road near Torrens Road. First waterman at Waterfall Gully, bit out of the way though. Waterfall Gully Road near Deldridge Court. It's slow at the moment at Outer Harbour for works. Victoria Road near Clinburn Drive. Camera of the Sabo, Diagonal Road at Sturt. This week at IGA, Smith's Crinkle Cut 150 to 170 grams or Double Crunch Chips 150 grams. Half price, just 250. Stock up for game day and September 29 at participating stores. Low tonight at 16, tomorrow at 24, right now 32. That's his traffic and weather together. Ben and Liam are back in breakfast weekdays from 6 on Kiss 102.3. Yeah.
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9: Tell me why.
10: Adelaide's latest info. Yeah. Hey, I'm Erin Rowan. The Reserve Bank has delivered another rate hike, the fourth this year, the official cash rate rising to 4.6%, a 15-year high. Kristen O'Connell from the Anti-Poverty Centre says those on the lowest incomes will be hit the hardest.
11: There are too many people who are struggling to absorb these interest rate rises at the same time as trying to cope with really drastic increases in petrol, groceries and other essentials.
10: The Treasurer admits Aussies are paying a heavy price for the war in the Middle East, which is a key driver of inflation. The RBA Governor confirming more rises are in the pipeline. The PM has been in town today to talk housing on old defence sites. The state and federal government's looking to fast-track the redevelopment of the Hampstead Barracks, but it's come as Renewal SA takes over an outer northern suburbs housing development abandoned by AV Jennings. We're experiencing a bit of summer today here in Adelaide. We recorded at a top of 34.4 degrees just after 1:30 this afternoon. And in Kiss Celebrity News, another of the Jolly Pits drops Brad's last name. More on that in a sec.
12: Step out of the sand, straight into Henley Square Pavilion with Rollbush Quality Meats, Innovative Eye Care, ClinPath and Maru Japanese and Korean. 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
10: Another of Brad Pitt and Angelina Jolie's children has officially dropped the actor's surname. Zahara moving to legally change her name to Zahara Marley Jolie earlier this week, with the judge in California rubber stamping it. Four of the former couple's six kids have now dropped Pitt from their surname after a public falling out with their dad amid abuse allegations. Your sports check is up in a sec.
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10: In sport, the Crows have locked in four players for next season. Mitch Hinge, Oscar Ryan, Phil Dowling and Charlie Edwards inking one-year contract extensions. Meantime, Geelong Premiership defender Jake Colajasny has hung up the boots, retiring on medical grounds. The KissCast up next.
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10: The KissCast staying sunny and fine for the rest of the day today. An overnight low of 16 degrees. A shower or two about tomorrow. Cooler, tops of 24. Showers on Thursday. Cooler still, a top of 21 degrees. Right now it is 33 degrees in the city. This is Adelaide's KISS 102.3.

0: Hey, it's Will and Woody. Hope you're having a wonderful drive home. We're taking a well-earned break at the moment.
1: Absolutely. A little bit of R&R, William.
0: Yep.
1: So we're going to give you a great song right now.
0: Yeah, that's
1: it's
0: right.
1: It's a zooter.
0: Yeah.
1: And then on the other side of that song, a couple of our best bits.
0: Oh, some of the most delicious gear that you guys are going to enjoy right now. So we'll get into a song. And then on the other side, the best of us will

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0: It's Bill and Woody. Hope you're having a wonderful drive home. Woodrow, mate, yes. You were elated before that you, Brad Pitt, Tom Cruise, said in the same sentence, but...
1: It just feels like they're incredibly successful, attractive...
0: Yes.
1: ...men. And when you said that I share something similar to them, obviously my optimistic mind has gone to a positive trait that they both share or that we all share.
0: Yeah.
1: This is a trap.
0: It's a trap. It's definitely a trap, and I apologize. As a man your age, look, I've definitely got a level of admiration for those guys, but if I throw outside to the Gen Z women who produce the show, one word, Brad Pitt, Tom Cruise.
1: Just
0: the thing that Brad Pitt and Tom Cruise now have in common, apart from being popular male action heroes from the 90s and noughties, is that all of their children have now legally removed their name from their name. So they've effectively disowned, legally disowned their fathers.
1: So I don't share that with my daughters.
0: So the interesting thing is, so Brad Pitt and Angelina Jolie's six children, four of them, Shiloh, Maddox, Sahara and Vivian, well, two of them have actually officially removed, and the other two have actually begun proceedings to remove Pitt from their surname. So they'll just be Jolie.
1: Do you know that Brad and Angelina's kids, were buying ad space in newspapers to effectively, like, badmouth their dad?
0: Wow, that's wild.
1: That's right, isn't it?
2: Yeah, or to let him know that they were dropping his last name.
1: Yeah. Imagine, I just can't imagine if I knew my daughter...
0: Oh, so daughters sad. So
1: were,
0: sad.
1: ...were buying ad space.
0: So sad.
1: To...
0: Yes. Yeah. I don't want to have anything to do
1: anyway,
0: with it.
1: Anyway, let's go back to, so what similarities I'm not done.
0: I'll finish just laying the context.
1: It just feels like we're
0: Suri Cruz, Holmes Cruz, she is now, or Cruz Holmes, I'm not sure which way that goes. She is removing her dad's name, Cruz, from her name.
1: Yeah.
0: I don't know whether there's any facts around that. Some of the stories you can read around Katie Holmes allegedly having to flee that relationship with Suri.
1: Yes.
0: With the help of Adam Sandler, is the word, is what I heard, which is wild. But anyway...
1: My hero, Adam Sandler, would have made that very clear. Because Adam Sandler, outside, he seems like a lovely guy.
0: So the story I read on Reddit...
2: I don't find him funny.
0: No. But it's hard. You can't win with the kids. Guy. He's a nice person, bad actor. He's a bad actor, nice person. No one hits the middle. The reason that you are related, I think, in some way to Brad Pitt...
1: This is going to be hard to come back from because we have
0: brought
1: up some
0: horrific
1: things.
0: Because their daughters are leaving them in droves and I'm worried...
1: I'm worried about
0: your daughter leaving you, Woods.
1: Why?
0: You take her to the pub every day of the weekend... 3 times a day. Last time we spoke about this on the show, you have audio of her saying where she goes all the time with you. Yeah. And remember, it's a pub at the end of your street called Eaglemont Cellars.
1: Hey, Remy. Remy.
3: Yeah.
1: Where do you live?
3: In Eaglemont Cellars. Let's go to your pub. Let's go to your pub.
1: Yeah, okay. Okay, let's go.
3: Where's the pub?
1: You know where it is.
3: Down that way.
1: Yep, that's right. Okay, not near the road.
0: So look, I was immediately my ears pricked up at that audio because I think you've had a minor who's been coerced into saying something there.
1: Because
0: I've gone behind your back and I've got independent recording of your daughter Remy actually saying what she thinks about the pub.
1: Oh, okay.
4: You don't like the chips he gets you either.
3: I don't like it.
0: Hates the chips. Hates the pub, mate. No, mate. I'm sorry.
1: That's devastating.
0: Yeah.
1: So what do you do? What do you do with the kid if the pub's out of the question?
0: Might be an off-air chat. It's Will and Woody.

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2: Afternoon, looking pretty good for the run home today. Got a few things to keep in mind. A blackout at Croydon, that's affecting lights in South Road near Torrens Road. First watermain at Waterfall Gully, bit out of the way though. Waterfall Gully Road near Delvidge Court. It's slow at the moment at a harbour for works. Victoria Road near Clinburn Drive. Camera of the Subway, Diagonal Road at Sturt. 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At participating stores. Late tonight at 16, tomorrow at 24, right now 32. That's KISS Traffic and Weather together. Ben and Liam are back in breakfast weekdays from 6 on KISS 1023.
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0: Will and Woody, hope you're having a wonderful Tuesday. Right now, he's got a phobia of things being on his forehead, so all this week, we're putting things on Woody's forehead. You guys call in 131065, guess what it is, and it gets to come off.
1: What's on Woody's forehead?
2: Why can't I shake my head?
0: Well, because it comes off. I've had to tape what's on there today.
2: But I can't. Honest, it's so hard to describe.
0: All right, well, let's talk. How are you feeling about today? You a little more paranoia today, I think, than yesterday.
2: Yeah.
0: You got both hands on your chest. We've got an elevated heart rate.
2: Yes.
0: There's a bit going on.
2: Well, because I've been given a lot of stern instructions around not being able to move. And generally speaking, if I'm feeling anxious or overwhelmed, I like to move. And you've taken that away from me.
0: Mm-hmm.
2: And that's on you guys. But let's get this thing off my forehead.
0: Okay, so
2: there's no temperature.
0: Describe to Australia what's there, because they're the only way you get this off. 131065, you can text 0429 131065. Someone's texted and said one of those squishy dumpling toys.
2: Yeah, because that's kind of what it feels like. It's got weight to it. Like, it's almost like one of those potpourri bags.
0: Oh, potpourri
2: like
0: bag.
2: Like a long potpourri bag. Because it feels like there's a little bit of squish to it.
0: Mm.
2: But I'm just trying to put my... Like, I'm trying to predict what you guys would do. You would want it to be more disgusting than this.
0: Mm. Let's go to Tina, shall
2: okay,
0: we?
2: Okay, yeah, Tina. Talk to me, Tina. Let's get this thing off my head.
0: What's on Woody's forehead, Tina?
3: Well, I really think it's a fidget squish ball. So one of those ones that's soft and pliable, and it's not hot, it's not cold,
2: yeah.
3: But it can be squished and it can be put somewhere. Yeah.
2: That makes sense to me.
0: That's the texture.
3: Like having sense. Jelly in a bag on your forehead.
0: Jelly in a bag.
2: It almost feels like a light sandbag.
0: A light sandbag. What is a light sandbag?
2: Well, it's just a sandbag that's larger than usual. what is Tina right?
0: Tina's not right.
2: Okay. It could be a stick of salami. Sorry, not supposed to guess.
0: A stick of, yeah, a lot of guesses.
2: Sorry. But
0: maybe you're just sticking to the descriptions for now. Australia guesses.
2: Big, thick thing. Like, it's a single...
0: Any more guesses,
2: yeah.
0: And you will lose description powers for 2 minutes. And okay, we're just going to sit here.
2: Long and thick. It's long and thick. It does the distance of my forehead. It needs to be stuck down.
0: Is it long and thick, Annalise? Would you describe it as long and thick from what you can see?
4: I would describe it as thick.
2: It's thick, isn't it?
4: I wouldn't.
2: It's got a thickness.
4: Say
2: to it.
4: Long. I'd say probably
2: thick, but not
4: thick.
2: Long.
4: Thick both ways.
0: Thick both ways. What are we talking about? Ben's called on 131065. G'day, Ben.
5: Hello.
2: Hey, Ben. What do you reckon it is, mate?
5: I reckon it's a hacky sack.
2: It's bigger than a hacky sack, I reckon. Thanks for your guess. Unless it's an oversized hacky sack, which I don't know if that exists. Is it that?
0: It's not an oversized hacky sack.
2: These are all the right.
0: Well, let's go to Anne. Anne, what's on Woody's forehead?
6: I think Woody's got a tea bag hanging from his forehead.
2: He has been teabagged
0: on the forehead before, but it's way too big
2: for a tea bag.
6: Oh, it's a big tea bag then.
0: It's a big tea bag.
2: I don't know how big tea bags come, but there's like I've never seen a tea bag that does the length of a forehead. That'd be some tea bag. But guys, it's kind of...
0: How are you feeling about it being on there before we continue describing? How are you feeling?
2: Well, to be honest,
0: yeah.
2: I'm finding it hard to describe because I'm not feeling really anything at all.
0: Okay.
2: That's what's strange about it. I know it's got a bit of weight to it.
0: And then, but how are you feeling about having it on there?
2: Like, I hate it.
0: You're hating it as much as you can?
2: I'm trying to think about that. I'm trying to just engage in the game and take my mind elsewhere because I hate this more than anything.
0: Wow.
2: I hate this more than anything. I'd rather.
0: Yeah.
2: Well, I could go through anything.
0: Let's go to Rhonda, shall we? Because Rhonda might be here to save you. Rhonda, what's on Woody's forehead?
7: I think it may be a heat pack, the wheat one.
2: Yeah. Feels like that, Rhonda.
0: Oh, a wheat heat pack.
2: Yeah, Rhonda, bang on. Rhonda, that's where I'm at.
0: Let's go to Jen. I'm going to go to Jen Woods.
2: Is it a wheat pack?
0: It's not. Okay. I'd tell you. Woodrow, I'm going to go to Jen. If Jen hasn't got it, we'll let you take out the jewel sniff sticks from your schnoz.
2: That's the only thing getting me through right now.
0: And then we'll give you the power of smell over the song, and then you can describe to people on the other side.
2: Okay.
0: With the power of smell. Let's go to Jen before then. Jen, what do you reckon's on Woody's forehead?
8: He's got a bean bag on his head.
0: No, I bet we're hearing a lot of bean
2: bag. This is based on my descriptions, guys.
0: It's close, Jen. Good on you, everyone. Australia's coming to your aid, Woods. I'm loving the enthusiasm. Let's go to a tune. 131065 is the phone number if you think you know what's on Woody's forehead. This is a genuine paranoia of his. The only way he gets it off.
2: Sniff stick out.
0: We'll go to a song and then you can take the sniff stick out during the song and you can use your powers of deduction during the song.
2: So take him out now?
0: Take him out now.
2: Nothing.
0: What's up, Woody's forehead? Get it off Australia. You know

0: It is Will and Woody right now, though.
1: What's on Woody's forehead?
0: Woods has got a phobia of things on his forehead, so naturally we've devoted a whole week to blindfolding him, gagging him. Well, we took out the gag. That was his request.
2: Why don't you gag me?
0: And stuffing his nose, and he has to guess what's on his forehead. Well, you guys have to guess, I should say, what's on his forehead. He can only describe what's on his forehead, and we've only just, over the song, released the power of smell. We've unblocked his nose with the sniff sticks. Annalise, do you think he's closer at guessing what's on his forehead?
3: No, I think he loses all smell when he puts the sniff sticks.
0: Yeah, I think the sniff sticks, they're nuking your nostril hairs. Yeah.
2: So I need to stop with the sniff sticking in my brain.
0: We might just need to put a peg on your nose, I reckon, for tomorrow, because this will be back tomorrow.
2: Because I can't smell a thing. I can't. The more I've wobbled my head a little bit, which I know is against the rules, but I was merely nodding at what someone was telling me.
0: Mm-hmm.
2: I think there is a cut of an animal on my head. Sorry, not supposed to guess.
0: Stop guessing.
2: Sorry. What I meant to say was...
0: Jill, what's on Woody's forehead?
4: Good afternoon, boys. I think Woody's got a chicken breast on his forehead.
2: Could be that, Jill. I reckon you could be bang on there, Jill.
0: Hey, you can text us, Jill, you're wrong.
2: Really?
0: Good guess, though, Jill.
2: I just want to say, though, I'm not guessing anything.
0: Yeah.
2: Let's just keep naming animals, because it just feels, it absolutely feels like it could be a chicken breast.
0: Not a chicken breast.
2: It's a dry breast. It's a dry breast? Cut of an animal. I can't guess.
0: Yeah, no, you can't.
2: But it's dry.
0: Hey, we've got a text here. 0429 131065 is the text number if you'd like to text in. Someone said a bag of rice.
2: No, not that.
0: Why not a bag of rice?
2: Because I feel
0: question.
2: The granules. It's smoother than that. Like,
0: okay, it's not granular.
2: It's not granular. Like, it's smooth and it's got weight. That's why I'm thinking it could be flesh. But also, it could be a very well packed soup.
0: Soup?
2: Like a very tightly packed soup.
3: That's a guess.
2: Sorry.
0: A soup. It sounds like another guess, doesn't it?
2: I said that it could be that. I wasn't guessing that.
0: Vicky, what's on Woody's forehead? Vicky?
5: Yeah?
2: What is it, Vicky?
5: Hello.
2: Help me out, Vic.
5: Are you there?
2: Yeah, I'm here, Vic. Help me, please. I hate this.
5: I think that you've got one of those sausage things that you put on your door. Like, you know, the wind draft?
2: Oh, snakes. Door snakes.
5: Yeah.
2: Door snakes.
0: Where does it sit, door snake, in terms of your description, Woods?
2: No, it's not. It's too short to be a door snake.
0: Okay.
2: It could be a door stop. Not that I'm guessing.
0: Okay, we're getting lots of the same guesses. So what I'm going to allow was...
2: A lot of people are saying door snake.
0: Well, a lot of people are saying, like, rice, door snake, heat pack.
2: Yeah.
0: We're getting like very hacky sack. We're getting very similar guesses. So what I'm going to allow you to do, and remember, no guesses, is I'm going to allow you to now touch what is on your forehead.
2: Where do I touch?
0: Wherever you would like, but just describing.
2: What the hell?
0: Let's go to Debbie. Yeah, I don't touch it that much.
2: Oh,
0: Debbie,
2: I know what it is.
0: Debbie,
2: I know what it is.
0: Right, Debbie, what do you think's on Woody's forehead?
2: Debbie, think cushion. Think cushion, Debbie. Cushioning. What's got cushioning and absorbency?
0: Debbie.
2: And I'm very used to these things, Debbie.
0: Debbie?
5: I'm here.
0: What's on? Oh, he's getting agitated. Now he knows. Look at him.
2: It's got cushion and absorbency.
0: Debbie, what's on Woody's forehead?
5: Hello?
0: Debbie.
5: Yes?
2: Do you want to have a guess at what's on my forehead? I'm telling you, it's got absorbency. It's got cushion. Are you a mother, Debbie?
5: I am. I'm also a grandmother.
0: What is it, Debbie? What's on Woody's forehead?
5: Well, I think it could be, do you know the fabric softeners that come in like a sachet, like a concentrate?
0: Yeah,
2: I'm going to jump in here, Debbie.
0: Bad luck, Deb. Thanks for calling.
2: Keep Debbie.
0: Debbie's gone.
2: Who's next?
0: Is there anything else you'd like to say about what's on there?
2: Well, just...
0: You can't guess.
2: Parents, what's the thing you most dislike to put on your head when you're parenting a young baby? What's the one thing which is like, gee, I'd hate to get that on my head?
0: Wait, you think that we've put one of them on your forehead?
2: Yeah, I know you have. Mate, I've been... These are my life and blood right now. I know them very well as soon as I touched it. And think about how many of these I touch at night. That's right. Actually, weirdly, is it mine or is it your child's, Will?
0: It's my
2: child. I feel weirder about that.
0: It's my child.
2: I feel a bit weirder about that. Max or Jules?
0: Jules.
2: Oh, two or one? Two. Oh, to be fair, at that young age, they're not that bad.
0: He's on solids.
2: Oh, really?
0: Crystal.
2: Weird, I can't smell it.
0: Crystal, what's on Woody's forehead?
2: Surely you know what it is, Crystal.
6: It's a nappy.
0: Yeah. It is a dirty nappy. All right.
2: Okay. Get it off.
0: You can take it off now.
2: Thanks, Crystal.
0: You're on your Crystal.
7: Don't take your goggles off.
2: Well, I'm just trying to figure this out.
0: All right, I'll help you out of there, mate.
2: Was it a... How dirty are we talking?
7: Oh.
0: It's about a day old.
2: That is a toozy, isn't it?
0: Yeah.
2: Good boy, Jules. Good boy.
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11: At Hillcrest, a crash to look out for, Northeast Road near Sudholtz Road. Huge delays outbound. They're back a couple of k's. Try and avoid that if you can tonight. Waterfall Gully versus Water Main. Waterfall Gully Road near Delbridge Court. And a crash up in the hills at the moment at Cuddly Creek. Cuddly Creek Road near Langley Road. 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KISSCAST, low tonight at 16, tomorrow at 24, right now 33. That's KISS Traffic and Weather together. Ben and Liam are back in breakfast weekdays from 6 on KISS 1823.
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0: It's Will and Woody.
1: I think with the invention of things like AI and just technology getting better and better, I think guys in particular have lost the ability to know when is the right and wrong time to flirt.
2: Yes, yes.
1: I think it's
2: yes.
1: a skill that we
2: in the
1: we,
2: wild.
1: We just don't have it anymore because it's, you know, we're on the dating apps and whatnot. I managed to witness this morning, Will, and please don't tease me for this, it's important for the story. I was on my bike simulator this morning.
0: Yeah, that'll be hard.
1: Right.
0: What were you watching?
1: For those that don't know, I wasn't watching anything. I was just watching myself in a virtual world cycling.
2: Great.
1: In a land called Watopia.
2: Awesome.
1: And for those that don't know a bike simulator, it's people from
2: no
1: all...
2: No one cares.
1: No, it's important. No. It's important for the story. People from all over the world can log into this virtual world and we're all cycling together in Watopia, right? And you can chat with people.
0: Ah.
1: Now, while I was cycling, I managed to see a guy trying to flirt with a girl. I've never
2: have
1: seen
2: you
1: it
2: got
1: before.
2: Like while you're riding?
1: Yeah.
2: So do you have a photo? Can you see what each other's profile is?
1: You can choose to add a photo if you like, for sure. You can see where everyone's from. So it says like where you're from and then obviously your name and then you can see each other's stats. So people would know that I'm level 61, which is quite impressive.
2: Okay. And is it like a simulator? Is it just voice chat or is it text chat? Or do you see a video? It's just text chat.
1: And you can give people thumbs up. There's a lot of thumbs up action.
2: Who's texting and cycling? No one taking it seriously.
1: Well, see, there's certain apps you can get where it's easier to text.
2: Have you got a headset?
1: No, you can't talk. You can only type. So you might say like, you're on fire, John, or something, or like, great climb, Mary.
2: Have you ever said anything?
1: So I don't chat because I just focus on cycling. Okay?
2: You've never said anything?
1: Some people chat to me.
2: What do they say?
1: I don't really actually even know how to write back because I'm just, you know, I'm not very technologically sound.
2: What do they say to you?
1: They might go like, great climb, Wood Dog. That's my name in the virtual world.
2: I assumed as much.
1: What I've never seen is flirting on this virtual simulator, right?
2: Yeah.
1: But all of a sudden this morning, this was a real treat. I was on a bit of a climb and there was clearly a guy who said, you finishing this route, question mark? Because you can do different routes.
2: Like a double entendre?
1: I don't think he was going for that, but who knows. Anyway, this woman then goes, me, question mark? Because she wasn't even sure he was talking to her.
2: Yeah.
1: And then he goes, yeah, I saw we had the same mileage, so I assumed we were on the same route. Are you finishing this route, question mark? And then everyone who was in this peloton got to witness her just go offline.
2: Hang on. Is he actually flirting with her, though, or is he...
1: Who really knows that it was like, you just don't ask someone.
2: And she just goes, nah.
1: She's been offline. She just disappeared, right? Oh. So it's got me thinking, and I think we need to use the platform...
2: Sorry, before we go on, you said it's the worst place to flirt. I think if you're into cycling, surely that's a great place to flirt, because you know someone else is into cycling there.
1: I think it's similar to, like, flirting with someone at the gym.
2: Okay.
1: Which I think is a massive... We're all getting the sweat on in there. We don't want to be asked.
2: I don't mind. Would you mind someone flirting with you at the gym, Joe?
3: Depends who it is.
2: Right.
1: I think the whole. I don't know.
2: You don't want to be a creepy guy.
3: But an easy place to be like creepy. Mistaken for just an absolute freak.
1: Okay. Yeah. Well, this is exactly what I want to talk about right now. I want to mention between junior producer Annalise, who's in the studio, and you, Will, as to whether you believe these places that I'm going to name are flirty places or not flirting places.
2: It's been 10 years since I flirted.
1: Yeah, and I'll be interested to see, like, just how off you are here. Okay.
2: Okay.
1: So I'm going to ask you first.
2: It's been a similar
1: time
2: for Annalise, by the way.
4: Shut up.
1: She's out there.
4: I'm out there. Depends on the day.
1: We're just not mentioning specifics, but she's out there.
2: Okay.
1: Now, Will.
2: Are you texting someone right now?
4: No, I'm writing my notes for the show.
1: Nothing specific.
2: All right.
1: Now, Will.
2: Yeah.
1: Do you think it's okay to flirt with someone in a cafe when you're waiting for your coffee?
2: Yep. Yeah.
1: Annalise.
4: Yeah, I'm down for that. Yeah.
2: Absolutely.
1: I think
2: this is going to be a very, very easy pass mark, by the way. You've got a desperately single woman and a guy who's been out of the game for ages who thinks everything's above board. There's not going to be one place which is out of the
1: game. Wouldn't you feel trapped there, Annalise? It's like because you're waiting for your coffee and you feel trapped.
4: Yeah, but I can just pick up my phone. I'm not stressed. I'll just be like, right. I can shut that down as much as I can start it up.
1: Tick. Let's make things more interesting here. Will, do you think it's okay to flirt with someone on a beach?
2: Oh, beach is tricky. Beach is a bit of a flag. I know you have before.
1: And how did it go for me?
2: Very well.
1: No, at the time.
2: Oh,
1: awfully.
2: Sorry. You ended up with that chick you were there in Europe. But no. If you're fully clothed and it's winter, not a problem. If you approach someone and they're just in bathers, I think it's hard to get out of the, are you just approaching me because you want to,
1: Yeah, Annalise?
4: On beach, on sand, I'd say no.
1: On sand, so it's
2: water.
4: In water.
2: Yeah, you've done some water floating before. Look at you, you little turtle. Have you done a water float before?
4: Water flooded before, but I'd be open to it because you can just like dive away. Do you know what I mean?
1: Oh, yeah. Okay.
2: No, that's not what I was saying. I was saying the reason that water flooding is okay is because they can't see the merchandise. It's heads above water. Like, you only see the head.
4: Yeah, so it's just like a bit more like less vulnerable.
1: Clear. Also, fully, you can't be at waist. I can't flirt at waist level.
4: Well,
2: you can if you want,
4: you
2: sicko. I mean, we've been.
1: Annalise
2: has told you, as a woman, she wants it above the shoulders.
1: Okay. I think this one's a really interesting one. And this is the last one we'll do today. I think we'll do it again another day.
2: Yeah.
1: I've always wondered whether this was inappropriate or not.
2: Yeah.
1: Dance floor.
4: Ooh.
2: Ah, perfect.
1: Totally fine to go and flirt with someone on a loud dance floor, even if there's smoke and it's dark.
2: I reckon if you can nail it, a

0: take a little detective work, Adelaide.
1: So cool.
0: But piece it all together and we'll make it worth it.
1: My one big money, woohoo!
0: Want a clue? 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
15: Afternoon, horrendous delays with a crash at Hillcrest at the moment. Delays are outbound on Northeast Road near Sutholz Road. Very slow going. Delays back to Ascot Avenue. Avoid that on the drive home if you can. Blackout at Croydon affecting the traffic too. South Road near Torrens Road. We've got a crash in the hills to look out for. Cuddly Creek Road near Langley Road. 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Oh, tonight at 16, tomorrow 24, right now 31. That's Kiss Traffic and Weather together. Ben and Liam are back in breakfast weekdays from 6 on Kiss 102.3.
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4: Now.
3: Hey, I'm Erin Rowan. The Treasurer has pointed the finger of blame at the Middle East war after the Reserve Bank handed down another rate rise today. It is the fourth this year. It takes the official cash rate to a 15-year high, sitting at 4.6%. Jim Chalmers insists the RBA had to act to keep a lid on inflation.
5: One of the main drivers of inflation in our economy is the conflict on the other side of the world, pushing up global oil prices and being felt right around our economy and indeed right around the world.
3: To add salt to the wound, the Reserve Bank governor says they will keep lifting rates to get on top of inflation. It comes as stats show Adelaide is now one of the most unaffordable cities in the world. Data revealing our city ranks fourth in the 10 least affordable housing markets globally. Adelaide, one of the four capitals to make the list. Sydney coming in second. Melbourne and Brizzy also making the list. And Greens Senator Sarah Hanson-Young has confirmed she will stand for the party's leadership. Outgoing leader Larissa Waters stepping down for health reasons. In Kiss celebrity news, the wife of a Hollywood A-lister sets the record straight. More in a sec.
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3: Penn Badgley's wife has moved to set the record straight once and for all over the actor's decision to stop doing intimate scenes in his work. The 39-year-old made the decision back in 2023, saying fidelity in every relationship is important to him, with fans speculating that his wife Domino may have forced his hand. She's taken to Insta, though, to tell fans to get over it. Your sports check is up in a sec.
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3: In sport, Norwood Premiership coach Jade Sheedy has rejected an offer to join the Crows. The club keen to nab him to oversee the midfield, but he has decided to stay put. Meantime, the Crows have locked in Mitch Hinge, Oscar Ryanfield Dowling and Charlie Edwards on one-year contract extensions. The KissCast next.
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3: The KissCast staying fine for the rest of the day today. An overnight low of 16 degrees. A shower or two about tomorrow, heading for tops of 24. Showers Thursday, a top of 21 degrees. Right now it is still 32 degrees in the city. 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

0: It's Will and Woody for the drive home. Not today, though. We've driven ourselves home about a week ago. We're on a break. So whilst we're driving you home right now, we are currently just playing some of the best bits of the show over the course of the last 8 years at our time here at KISS. We have lost our jobs. That is true. But we're just on a little break now as we recover from that, lick our wounds, etc. And then we're going to come back and go out with a bang. In the meantime, though, Woods, just playing some of the best bits.
1: Bloody oath, what a treat for you. Keep it locked here for 2 hours with the boys. Here's a great song.

0: It is Will and Woody. Australia.
1: We're just trying to solve, Will, yeah. I think, a dilemma that everyone faces in the kitchen every single morning, and that is, who has right of way in the kitchen between the person putting away dishes and the person who is preparing a meal in the kitchen?
0: Yes, that's right. Which it seems like a weird thing.
1: But I think...
0: You've got this every day, you reckon?
1: I think...
0: This is a dilemma for you.
1: I would say most kitchens have this dilemma.
0: Can I say, just to recap your dilemma quickly, though, because your wife's left and I feel like she had a relatively biased point of view.
1: I've got my tail up again. I'm up and about.
0: You're up and about.

0: She's the meal prepper. I'm the dishes put away.
1: So I think that you always need to weigh up what the dishwasher is interrupting. Because I would say dishwasher ordinarily right of way because they're doing the job.
0: Mm-hmm. Yes.
1: You know, when you're in the dishwasher, it's like, hey, look, I'm doing the dishwasher. No one wants to do the dishwasher, but I'm doing it. So the least you could do is get out of my way. That said, if the dishwasher comes up against what you come up against every morning, which is Mim trying to access drawers and stuff to give your children food because they're both screaming.
0: Yeah.
1: She definitely has right of way in that instance. Yeah, has to be said. I think everyone agrees on that. Like,
0: or, there's another factor, which is, does either of us have somewhere to be?
1: Yes.
0: That's a hard argument for me because work starts at 4 p.m. Let's go to Amy
1: that's
0: here.
1: That's huge, though. It's the urgency. Mm-hmm. It's the urgency which trumps the dishwasher.
0: Amy on 131065. Do you have this awkward dance every morning, Amy?
2: Hey, guys. Yeah, we've got a really small kitchen. We've got five people here.
0: Okay. who's getting right of way into those drawers, Amy?
2: Well, I do.
0: Right.
2: Because basically, if I'm in the kitchen, just get out.
0: Is that right?
1: So are you mum? You're not talking share house, Amy. You're the matriarch. You're the matriarch. 100%.
2: And an older kid as well.
1: I agree. Okay.
0: Hang on.
1: Yeah, absolutely.
0: Hang on.
1: So your mum told me clear out. You get out.
0: So you have ultimate power, Amy. But what if one of your kids all of a sudden has the penchant to want to put away some dishes? Surely you're supporting that and getting out of the way.
2: 100%. Once I'm done what I'm doing, you come in and you do what you need to do.
0: There, once you're done what you're doing. Okay, Amy, given that...
1: I would never get in the way of my mum in the kitchen. Like, that is just so you big think I no.
0: You think Mim...
1: Oh, that's different because Mim's not your mum.
0: True.
1: Question for you, did you get in your mum's way when she was in the kitchen? That's a good thought.
0: I would never, ever try and use the tool that mum was in front of.
1: Right.
0: Wow, it's matriarch. Amazing how that changes.
1: Matriarch.
0: Let's go to Josh here on 131065. Josh, you live with your wife and your son. Who gets right of way to the drawer, the dishes put away or the person preparing a meal?
3: I don't know how you haven't worked out how to work around each other at the same time. It's like two cars coming out a roundabout together. You both just go.
1: It does feel largely immature argument.
0: But hang on, Josh.
3: Haven't you got your flow yet?
0: No.
3: You do the little bum, you do the bum poke thing while someone opens the door.
1: Yeah, so true, okay. Joshy. It's a bit of a dance. That's right. You called it a dance before, but it sounds like you both got two left feet.
0: There's just too much hitting going on. There was
1: hit each other?
0: No, with our bums. It's just like bums hitting each other and then like a cutlery will fall on the ground. It was just a mess, Will. It was a mess. But it sounds like if we rehearsed.
1: Josh, he really did shut you down there with a bit of clean adult undermining.
0: I think there's been a lot of shutting down to this point. Let's go to Summer here.
1: Haven't you got your rhythm yet?
0: And we don't. But maybe he's been married for longer than Mim.
1: Josh, are you in a relationship, Joshy?
3: No, we've been married for about 3 years now, together for five. Six,
0: yeah, see, I think the rhythm comes with time.
1: You got your rhythm, Josh? You got your rhythm, Josh?
3: We've got our rhythm. Yeah. We've got our rhythm. A couple of bum taps here or there. It's okay.
0: Yeah.
1: No, Josh would be dynamite in the sack.
0: I think, wow.
1: Just saying.
0: I think that's a stretch to go from that to the bedroom.
1: No, I think it's
0: fine.
1: I think it's actually
0: because I obviously don't like that link. I know you don't. And I haven't figured it out.
1: I know you don't.
0: Let's go to Summer here on 131065. Now, Summer,
1: I'd love to see that study.
0: Summer, you live with kids and your husband. A final throw at the stumps here for someone to surely get around me. Who gets right of way? The person putting away the dishes or the food prepper?
4: Having five kids and a husband, I would say I'm going to let my husband put those dishes away because if not, I'd come back to it later and I'd probably crack the shits at him. If dishes were left on the cupboard, dishes weren't unstacked from the dishwasher, I'd probably crack the crackies at him.
0: Crack the crackies.
4: So I think I'd give him right of way.
0: And there you go.
1: Oh, but that's sad though, Summer, isn't it? That you can't rely on him to have a second dip because you rebuffed him once.
4: Give or take. Dads get away with a lot of things.
0: What's that, sorry?
1: He gets away with a lot.
0: If you had a meeting, though, early and he had to unpack the dishwasher but you had to be somewhere earlier than him, do you take precedent?
4: Depends if all the kids are screaming at me. Otherwise, I'd say you spread the toast and do the dishwasher.
0: Oh, wow, just give him more rolls. Yeah, well, I don't want that.
4: Yeah.
1: I made a wild assumption before Summer about a guy called Josh who had a great rhythm with his partner. I said he'd be dynamite in the sack. Do you think there's a great direct correlation there?
4: Yeah, I do.
1: There you go.
0: Wow, not looking good for me and Mim.
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8: At Hillcrest, still got horrendous delays with that crash northeast road near Sudholtz Road. Also got delays with that crash at Cuddly Creek, Cuddly Creek Road near Langley Road. Very slow for the drive home, Richmond Road through Keswick. And a couple of few delays, Anzac Highway, the Morford Road intersection. Camera diagonal road, Sturt. 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Low tonight at 16, tomorrow at 24, right now 31. That's KISS traffic and weather together. Ben and Liam are back in Breakfast weekdays from 6 on KISS 102.3.
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0: Will and Woody, hope you're having a wonderful drive home. Right now, Woods, you and I, millennials, junior producer Annalise is in here. She's defending Gen Z in Battle of the Gens.
1: Leave Billy alone!
0: It's Will and Woody's Battle of the Gens!
2: So it's basically who's more in touch with pop culture.
3: Yes.
0: Or just who's in touch.
2: Who's in touch?
0: It doesn't need to be pop culture.
2: It's just the things that all of us
0: in touch
2: should know. To be a human being on this planet,
0: you should know
2: these things. Yeah. So first one is an audio question.
3: Okay.
2: Annalise. And the question to you...
0: Before you fire off, I just wanted to give Annalise a bit of live feedback. I had a compliment from a friend the other day.
3: Oh, really?
0: Yeah, he said, I love that bit that you guys do with the chick with the brown hair.
3: Oh, that's so nice.
0: Yes.
3: Oh, my God, how lovely.
0: Yes, that's... yes.
2: Well, it's Annalise.
0: Well, it turned out, I was surprised, but yes, it was you.
3: That is me. I did change my hair color.
0: You changed your hair color recently.
3: Because I was blonde for a while and that did not go.
0: Nobody cares. Let's do the first bit, shall we?
2: It's an audio one. Okay. So while you're listening to this, the question is, which president said this speech?
4: The 4th of July will no longer be known as an American holiday, but as the day when the world declared in one voice, we will not go quietly into the night.
3: This is AI.
4: We will not vanish without a fight.
0: Not AI.
4: We're going to live on. We're going to survive. Today,
0: we got it from YouTube.
4: We celebrate our Independence Day.
3: Oh, Independence Day. So was this when 4th of July became Independence Day?
2: But who said that? Which president said that?
3: My gosh. So before
0: the first question is, when did 4th of July become Independence Day? That's a good question.
3: I'd say like the 60s. So I'm going to say it's JFK.
0: Sorry.
2: You think it was JFK?
0: I can't give a straight face anymore.
2: John Kennedy? Yeah. Before he was assassinated?
3: Before, yes.
2: Yeah. So that's JFK.
3: Well, I was going to say, but can I say my first initial thought that I thought it was? I thought that was an AI version of Donald Trump.
2: It's definitely not AI.
3: That's exactly what it sounded. It sounded like Donald Trump.
2: Well, it's not Trump. It's definitely not
3: AI. Oh, my gosh.
2: Is
3: it Donald Trump?
0: Okay. Do you want to lock in
2: Donald Trump or do you want to lock in JFK?
3: I want to lock in JFK because it feels more timely. But
0: before we get into the actor, can I just because we said it was relevance in general. Mm. America did not become independent in 1960.
3: No.
0: They more like 1776, I'm pretty sure. That's when they adopted their independence, their declaration of independence.
3: Oh, so is it Martin Luther King?
0: It's not Martin Luther King. There's a few things flying around here. So I'll take a few more answers.
2: I'm loving this.
0: For everyone listening.
2: It's not Martin Luther King. Any other...
0: Does anyone outside know? Come on, let's have a guess.
5: I feel like it's a trick question.
0: Is that right?
3: I do too.
0: Wow, look at you're all.
3: I feel like it's from a movie.
2: This is going to be a great reel
0: on social media already. I'm like, the sexy Darcy is lighting up over this one. He won't know though.
2: It's not a trick question.
0: It's not a trick question.
2: All we've said to you is, which president said this speech? Do you have an answer, Joe?
5: Ronald Reagan.
0: Awesome.
2: This is
0: great.
2: Just worked out so much better than I thought.
0: We should take some calls. 1310-1065.
2: Great idea.
0: Which president made that speech on 1310-1065?
5: How do I know? I don't know which ones to put across because I don't know what the answer is.
2: Just put them straight on.
0: Yeah, and it was
2: put them straight on.
0: Yeah, and maybe if we'll play it again on the other side, and maybe you can tell everyone why he's referencing Independence Day. That would be cool.

0: Hey, it's Will and Woody for Tuesday. Junior producer Annalise is in the studio with us trying to defend Gen Z's honour. Woods, you and I are millennials and we love nothing more than potshotting them. And I think, I mean, right now, if you've been listening over the summer, we've opened the phone lines, I'd say, for the first time, Battle of the Gens in a very long time because...
1: Just because we think it's so obvious.
0: This is fun. Hot.
1: Yeah, yeah, yeah.
0: This is good stuff.
1: So we basically...
2: Leave Benny alone!
3: It's Will and Woody's Battle of the Gens!
0: That's Woody's fault. He wasn't listening during the audio meeting.
1: Fair enough. I never listen. I'm too excited to listen. We basically asked you before the song, Annalise.
4: Yes.
1: Which president said this speech?
5: The 4th of July will no longer be known as an American holiday, but as the day when the world declared in one voice, we will not go quietly into the night. We will not vanish without a fight. We're going to live on. We're going to survive. Today, we celebrate our Independence Day.
1: Okay, now before the song, you went with JFK.
4: Yeah.
1: You then thought maybe Trump.
4: And then I thought AI Trump.
1: And then I think there was Martin Luther King in there as well.
0: That did get thrown in. If we really had to. One of the producers has written Abraham Lincoln in the chat.
1: Well, apparently, Joe, so your brother texted you, Joe.
6: Oh, yeah, my brother's listening. He's 23 and he said Abraham Lincoln.
4: King.
0: Extraordinary.
1: Should we go to the calls?
0: Because I just feel like this will
1: rub further salt in the wound, I think, when we see how... Like, the phone lines are full of
0: the millennials
1: people.
0: Have picked up their Nokia 3310s.
1: Yeah.
0: And they have come roaring in.
1: Danielle, which president said that speech?
7: Thomas Jefferson.
1: What is going on? No. No, Danielle. Let's go to Emily here. Emily, which president said that speech?
8: It's the actor Bill Pullman in the movie Independence Day.
0: Yes! Thank God.
1: Thank you so much, Emily. Right. So many more people have got that. Now, Annalise, based on that speech...
0: Good on you, Emily.
1: Have you ever heard of the movie Independence Day?
4: I have heard of the movie Independence Day.
1: What's it about?
4: Well, based off that audio that we just heard, it's actually not about America going independent. It's about the world going independent. Mm. And they're all having a day where they are independent.
1: The movie is just
0: about the wall.
1: American, you think this
4: so
1: is one of the.
4: I by think the way, America, this is July this is one 4th of the, was independent. Yeah. Is like America's Independence Day, but then I think they were like, "Why just have this for us?
1: Yeah,
4: let's have this
0: the
4: world thing.
0: Share the love.
4: Yeah. And that's why he says the world has Independence Day.
0: Yeah,
4: and then everyone.
0: It's a global thing.
4: Yeah, so then on July 4th in Independence Day, the movie, everyone celebrates independence.
1: So what actually happened in the movie, though? So it's just a political movie?
4: That's what I would say.
1: Yeah, and you think this is one of the at the time, one of the highest grossing movies made ever.
4: I know.
1: And you think lots of people just went to go and watch a political drama.
4: So yeah. I think that sometimes, because like, you know, you look at The Crown on Netflix and everyone watches it.
1: True.
4: Fair. Everyone loves that.
0: Look at The Crown.
1: Their response.
0: Look at the crown.
1: Who's in it? Do you know who
4: I keep tricking my brain with? I keep thinking that Matthew McConaughey's in it because he's in Interstellar. But I keep thinking Interstellar was Independence
0: why
4: Day.
0: Why do you think Interstellar's... Why do you
4: I
0: think
4: don't know. My
0: there's
4: brain
0: a link
4: there.
0: There. There's a link between Interstellar and Independence Day.
4: Oh, the director, Christopher Nolan.
0: Christopher Nolan didn't direct Independence Day. No.
1: If I said to you Will Smith...
4: Will Smith did it.
1: Is the movie coming to you now?
4: Yes.
1: If I said Jeff Goldblum.
0: Name.
4: Love
0: just
4: Jeff.
0: Give me one. There's a big thing in Independence Day that you're missing. Give me one word that you think it is. And this.
4: Oh, God.
0: One word. And I'll tell you what it is afterwards. One word that is Independence Day. You guys can have a guess outside as well. Have you looked the movie up?
4: I'd say flag or something like
0: flags.
4: That.
0: Flags.
4: Flags.
6: Okay. Say America.
1: America.
0: Yeah.
1: It makes it a big thing that we're missing here.
0: What genre is it?
1: It sounds a bit...
4: Drama.
0: It's not a drama.
6: It's romance.
0: It's not a comedy. Independence Day is not a romance.
1: If you listen to the speech, it sounds a bit like he's rousing a crowd. Like, when would you rouse a crowd to, like, go, come on, follow me?
4: Comedy show. No,
6: Thriller?
0: You're getting closer.
4: Horror.
0: Closer.
1: Mixture of that. Mixture of both of those things.
4: Thriller, horror.
1: Yes. And what happens?
6: Drama.
4: The world explodes.
6: Action.
1: The world explodes.
0: Close.
1: Who explodes the world?
0: Who's trying to explode
4: Will
0: the world?
4: Smith.
0: Will Smith.
4: No,
0: Take us out.
1: It's about aliens. Okay. Aliens invade Earth, and we're fighting back against the aliens.
4: Interstellar.
0: Yes, that's what I'm saying. Yes. There's a link there. Yes. Sci-fi.
4: Oh my God. So
0: it's sci-fi.
1: It's a great movie. You should watch it. It's a great
4: movie. I will. I put it on my list.
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11: At Hillcrest, we've got really big delays with a crash northeast road near Sutholz Road. Try and avoid that way tonight if you can. Other praying at Old Norlonga, Main South Road near Griffiths Drive. We're smashing the hills to look out for Cuddly Creek, Cuddly Creek Road near Langley Road. Camera tonight, Dunrobin Road at Hove. The Anaconda School Holiday Sale is now on. 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Ends October 11 at Anaconda. Flight tonight at 16, tomorrow at 24, right now 31. That's KISS Traffic and Weather together. Ben and Liam are back in breakfast weekdays from 6 on KISS 1823.
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12: Hi there, I'm Rana Hussein. Grand final preparations continue for the Roosters and the Broncos ahead of Sunday's NRLW blockbuster. It comes as the league's judiciary hands down its findings from last week's prelims. Canberra's Sheridan Gallagher, the only player sanctioned, led off with a warning for two offences, including a hair pull. And in the AFLW, the MROs handed out five fines from just three games in round seven. West Coast's Jess Wrench fined $400 for kicking, while Frio's Indiana West copped a rough conduct penalty.
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0: Will and Woody, I really hope you're having a wonderful drive home.
1: Right now, though, a bit of a challenge for you guys to win some chicken. Do you think you've seen anything that Will and I haven't seen? 131065 is the number. I don't just want locations. Obviously, we haven't been to every single place in the world. I want things that you have seen, like feats that you've seen, or like, you know, things in nature, etc. Because, Will, I just think we've seen it all, mate. We've seen it all. We're adventurers.
2: Can you give me an example?
1: Of things I've seen?
2: No, just like you keep saying things in nature and whatnot.
1: I swam with a whale shark. I've done that. I released a baby turtle into the ocean in Sri Lanka. So I've held a baby turtle.
2: You said no locations.
1: Well, but holding the baby turtle, that's impressive.
2: You've held a baby turtle.
1: Yep, I started a riot in India.
2: A riot?
1: Yeah, I started.
2: Again, you've gone with the location again.
1: No, but riot.
2: You started
1: riot
2: a
1: is
2: riot.
1: The action. So it's not just like India.
2: How did you do that?
1: I started.
2: Don't actually care. Let's go to Leah.
3: Hello.
2: Leah.
1: I started a Shane Warne chant. Anyway, Leah, reckon you've seen something that Will and I haven't seen. If you truly have, you win a $100 voucher from Red Rooster. Leah, what is it?
3: What is it? I have had a red-bellied black snake stick its head in my car while I was sitting in it with the door open.
1: Yeah, I've had that.
2: Have you?
1: I've had that.
2: Yeah, right.
1: Definitely. I've had that.
3: Okay.
1: Yeah, sorry,
2: good
1: Leah.
2: Good try, Leah. We'd love to help you. I bet you that happened to you.
1: A big drive from Broome to... I was going south from Broome. Look, I'm going to be... It was a snake. Not 100% sure it was a red belly snake, but like snake in car. We've been there.
2: You had a snake in the car?
1: Snake in the car.
2: Really?
1: Yeah, mate.
2: I didn't know that.
1: Terrifying. I didn't tell you that story.
2: No.
1: Weird. Let's go to Catherine here.
2: I feel like that would have come up.
1: Mate. I've had heaps of snakes in my car. Catherine, you think you've seen something

0: Name a concert where someone sexy hasn't done the air guitar.
1: Who was it, Catherine?
2: Channing Tatum.
3: Oh.
1: Well, you should have led with that.
2: With his now ex-wife. Two kids sitting front row.
1: Oh, cute.
2: In London at the School of Rock play.
1: Wow.
0: Well, cool. Will and I have actually met Channing Tatum.
1: Yeah, a couple of times, and we did play a guitar with him. That was the first thing we did. We were like, Tates.
0: It's how we used to warm up for guests.
1: Whip it out, brother.
0: Yeah.
1: And we all know with him that means guitar, air guitar. That's what we did for a good little while there.
0: We actually did do a funny idea with Channing Tatum, if I can just do a small tangent. We got him to call a local.
1: I don't think anyone cares. For the third time. In the last 5 minutes. Gabby.
4: Hello.
0: Gabby. Hi, Gabby. What have you seen? You think you've seen something that Will and I haven't seen?
1: Good
0: Bring
1: challenge.
0: It on. No one's won the chicken yet. Go on.
4: I have. So I saw my very own legs and body sink into the murky depths of the sea under my family boat that I managed to sink Titanic style.
0: Hang on. So you sunk a boat?
4: I sunk my family boat. The whole thing went up like Titanic and I went straight into the water with it.
1: You sunk a boat and you went in the water. Effectively.
4: Yep.
1: Oh, I've done that.
4: Yes. Oh, have you actually sunk a boat?
1: Yeah.
0: We've all done that. I've really go on a boat that I don't sink. Gabby.
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5: Adelaide traffic.
6: Rashid Hillcrest, a little car, 4 Northeast Road near Sutholds Road, Old Nolunga, another collision there, Main South Road near Griffiths Drive. Now Barker, a breakdown on the freeway near Little Hampton and Mount Barker, turn off delays through there. And a couple of cameras to look out for, one at Henderys Reed, Morfordville, another Porter Expressway, Kilman. Finish school and runnery, what's next? If it's a career in the trades, but you're not sure where to start, track the trade-up quiz. You'll find your perfect trade so you can start earning. Tradeup.org.au. Low tonight at 16, tomorrow 24, right now 29. That's good traffic and weather together. Ben and Liam are back in breakfast weekdays from 6 on KISS 1023. Yeah.
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10: Hey, I'm Erin Roan. It's not the news we want to hear today after copping a rate hike, the fourth this year. The Reserve Bank Governor says we are in for a rough ride to get inflation under control, admitting more rate hikes are in the pipeline. Michelle Bullock says the board needs to ensure inflation doesn't become embedded in the economy.
12: Or the problem will only get worse. That's why bringing inflation down is our priority. The board will increase interest rates again if that's what's needed to get inflation down.
10: The rise today will add about $90 to the monthly repayments on a $600,000 loan. We've had a taste of summer today with the first run of hot weather for the season, pushing the mercury into the 30s in parts of South Australia. The Bureau of Meteorology says we can expect a spring roller coaster, though, as a high pressure system moves across central Australia, bringing hot temperatures and cold swings in between. Classic Neighbours episodes are getting a revamp. AI will be used to re-edit storylines to allow them to be played on mobile phones. And the latest on celeb from Smallsy's Hot Minute, a legal win for a rom-com star. More in a sec.
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10: A sigh of relief for Renee Zellweger. She's been dismissed from a lawsuit brought by a house guest who claimed she was injured during a stay at the actor's boyfriend's rental home. The guest initially sued Renee and her partner Ant Anstead for $10 million after she tripped on a rug and hurt her knee at the home in Laguna Beach. She's now dropped the Bridget Jones star from the suit, though. Your sports check up in a sec.
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10: In sport, a huge day of celebrations for the Lions in Brisbane. Hundreds of fans flooding River Stage for a meet and greet with the players after their AFL Grand Final win over Freo. The Queensland Premier even made an appearance to celebrate the side's three-peat performance. The KISSCast is up next.
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10: Checking the KISSCast, staying partly cloudy tonight, an overnight low of 16 degrees. A shower or two about tomorrow, heading for tops of 25. Showers for us Thursday, a top of 21 degrees. Right now it is 31 degrees in the city. 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
2: Crash at Hillcrest, a little car, 4 Northeast Road near Sudholtz Road, Old Nolunga, another collision there, Main South Road near Griffiths Drive. Now Barker, a breakdown on the freeway near Littlehampton and Mount Barker, turn off delays through there. And a couple of cameras to look out for, one at Henderies Reed Morfordville, another Porter Expressway, Kilman. Finish school and wondering what's next? 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You'll find your perfect trade so you can start earning. 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Low tonight at 16, tomorrow 24, right now 29. That's KISS traffic and weather together. Ben and Liam are back in breakfast weekdays from 6 on KISS 1023.
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2: Watch out for a breakdown in Totnes on the freeway. Up track near the Mount Barker ramp, slow outbound there, and a burst water main Waterfall Gully on Waterfall Gully Road. Slow down for a speed camera port. Wakefield Road, Jepps Cross and Pym Street, Dudley Park. 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End September 29 at participating stores. The KISS Cast weather for tonight, down to 16 and a shower or two tomorrow at 25. Right now it's 24 degrees. That's KISS traffic and weather together. Ben and Liam are back in breakfast weekdays from 6 on KISS 102.3.
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17: Adelaide's latest info. Now. Hey, I'm Erin Rowan. The Reserve Bank has delivered another rate hike, the fourth this year, the official cash rate rising to 4.6%, a 15-year high. Kristen O'Connell from the Anti-Poverty Centre says those on the lowest incomes will be hit the hardest.
18: There are too many people who are struggling to absorb these interest rate rises at the same time as trying to cope with really drastic increases in petrol, groceries and other essentials.
17: The Treasurer admits Aussies are paying a heavy price for the war in the Middle East, which is a key driver of inflation. The RBA Governor confirming more rises are in the pipeline. The PM has been in town today to talk housing on old defence sites. The state and federal government's looking to fast-track the redevelopment of the Hampstead Barracks, but it's come as Renewal SA takes over an outer northern suburbs housing development abandoned by AV Jennings. We're experiencing a bit of summer today here in Adelaide. We recorded a top of 34.4 degrees just after 1:30 this afternoon. And in KISS celebrity news, another of the Jolly Pits drops Brad's last name. More on that in a sec.
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17: Another of Brad Pitt and Angelina Jolie's children has officially dropped the actor's surname. Zahara moving to legally change her name to Zahara Marley Jolie earlier this week, with the judge in California rubber stamping it. Four of the former couple's six kids have now dropped Pitt from their surname after a public falling out with their dad amid abuse allegations. Your sports check is up in a sec.
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17: In sport, the Crows have locked in four players for next season. Mitch Hinge, Oscar Ryan, Phil Dowling and Charlie Edwards inking one-year contract extensions. Meantime, Geelong Premiership defender Jake Colajasny has hung up the boots, retiring on medical grounds. The KISSCast up next.
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17: Checking the KISSCast, staying partly cloudy tonight, an overnight low of 16 degrees. A shower or two about for us tomorrow, heading for tops of 25. Cloudy with showers on Thursday as well, a top there of 21 degrees. This is Adelaide's KISS 102.3.
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23: 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Smallsy back on your radio October 5 right here on KISS. And we're going to be catching up with G-Flip, talking all things smut books. We'll find out more about that soon. Plus Cyril's hair transplant underneath that bucket hat of his. Details minutes away. Music on the way too from Lady Gaga, Alex Warren, Bruno Mars, Ella Langley and Jason Derulo. All minutes away. But first, we kick it off with Temper City. 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
0: If you're missing the Smallsy Show, don't worry. He's back October 5 right here on Kiss. But you can relive some of the best bits on the free iHeart app. Just look up the Smallsy Show. He caught up with G-Flip not long ago. Bet on Fire featured in the Prime Video series Off Campus, which is based off a best-selling book series known for its smut. Can you believe it?
3: Where do you stand on smut books in general? Were you a big consumer of the series of those erotic novels?
4: I've read some smut.
3: Oh, hang on. Well, they've dabbled in the smut. Okay.
4: So I've read ACOTAR and Fourth Wing, those series.
3: Okay. Sorry. I didn't have these on my bingo card for you at all, just so you know.
4: Yeah, I know. So I've read them.
3: Yeah.
4: And they're full fantasy and it's sexy fairies f***ing and stuff and then doing magic and stuff. But it's not my genre. My genre is more sci-fi. Oh. I like sci-fi books. Yeah.
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2: 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Smallsy.

0: And he'll fill it in for Smallsy, who's now on Kiss. He's back live in the chair October 5. Don't miss it. Continuing music on the way next, though. With Ariana Grande, I Hate That I Made You Love Me. That's in minutes. Going to go old school, throw it back to history with Avicii. And when old meets new, Cyril redoing the chords is Breathless. Plus, we'll catch up with him next with Smallsy right here on the Smallsy Show.
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17: 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All the great chats are there, including his chat with Cyril. We'll catch up with him a little bit later about that hair transplant he's got underneath that bucket cap of his. 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

0: 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It's Dan Hill filling in for Smallsy. He's back live October 5.
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0: 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He's back live in the chair on October 5. Do not miss it. He caught up with Cyril not long ago talking about a grueling 7-hour hair transplant. What?
2: Tell me about the hair transplant. Mm. What was it? Did it hurt?
3: No, I was pretty much out cold. It was a 7-hour process.
2: Yeah.
3: They have like 2,700 needles going to your skin. And yeah, it was actually nice. And halfway through, they feed you.
2: Yeah. You had a good sleep.
3: Yeah, nice sleep.
2: Yeah.
3: Woke up very... You feel pretty high after.
2: Okay.
0: Wow. What an experience. We'll catch up with Cyril doing Breathless minutes away. But first, DNCE's Cake by the Ocean. The Smallsy.

0: just puts a smile on your face, doesn't it? Cyril, Breathless, the Smallsy show here on Kiss. Downhill filling in for Smallsy, who's back October 5. Smashing out some music next with Olivia Rodrigo, Stupid Song. Throw back to Kiss 3 with Our City Fireflies. And Jack Gray. It's called Blind Lovin'. Those and more next here on the Smallsy show right here on Kiss.
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0: turns slowly. 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

0: Rosé, Bruno Mars, Avatar. This is Kiss, the Smallsy Show, back live on your radio October 5. You've got Dan Hill filming for Smallsy, who's now on Kiss. Next, pushing play on Teddy Swims, Mr. Know-It-All. Throwing it back to history with NSYNC, Bye Bye Bye. Does it get better than that, doggy? And Stella Lefty, Boston. Those are more minutes away right here on Kiss. Stick around.
1: Kiss. At Kiss 1023, we've heard you.
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1: We've listened. A new way to win is coming.
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0: What's up? It's Taylor Swift. The story behind me writing the song Patient Zero is one of my friends told us that she had been reached out to by the new girlfriend of an ex of hers, asking if she had had the same experiences with this guy. And I wonder if I could write something from the perspective of getting this phone call. So that's what I did, and Patient Zero is the result, and I'm really proud of it. I hope you like it.
1: Kiss.

0: Kiss 1023. We've heard you.
1: Yeah.
0: We've listened. A new way to win is coming.
2: 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I can't wait.
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2: So cool.
0: But piece it all together and we'll make it worth it.
2: 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Woohoo!
0: Want a clue? 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And make sure you're here 10 a.m. Tuesday. 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

0: lunch or up early. It's Will and Woody keeping you up.
1: I've asked women over the age of 40 and over, to give us a call. You're at a great age, can I just say? I'm nearing that age and it feels fun. It feels exciting for some of us.
2: It's a forgotten decade, the 40s, I reckon.
1: Yeah.
2: I'm telling myself that, of course.
1: It feels like it.
2: Yeah.
1: Junior producer Annalise is in here. She's a long way from 40. She's 25 and thriving. Yeah.
3: 25.
1: And you're
2: a lot of energy.
1: A lot of energy for 25. A little bit rattled, AB, about Amy Schumer, who said she had a botched colonoscopy.
3: Yeah.
1: Yeah, you're out there eating cookie dough at 8 o'clock in the morning, reading that, thinking to yourself, wow, what is going on?
3: Yeah.
1: Like, what do I have? Will I have to worry about a colonoscopy on stage? And I could feel the panic from you on the email.
3: I know.
1: So, look, what we've done is we've got a whole bunch of women, 40 and older, call the show, and you can just ask them any question you like about being a woman that age and things that are worrying you.
3: That's really helpful, honestly. And thank you to everyone who's called up because I'm stressing right now.
2: We got Sarah here, Annalise. Now, the first question you asked before the song is a ripper. Do you want to ask Sarah that question?
3: Sarah, thank you so much for calling. What's something you regret prioritizing in your 20s?
4: Sarah? I'm trying to be specific now. Probably what I regret is drinking too much alcohol.
3: Oh wow! Okay. What about nights out though? Like I feel like that's a social thing.
2: Look at you defending it already, getting defensive.
4: I guess, but I think that's affected me long term.
1: Yeah, there you go.
2: Can you be specific there, Sarah? Like, what do you think it's affected?
4: I think my mentally, how to deal with things.
1: Yeah.
4: So. Going, like, using nights out and the alcohol and that not being able to process those challenging things instead using
1: because you were,
4: alcohol.
1: Something you're,
2: interesting.
1: It's a big old dampener, isn't it?
2: It's an avoider. It's just an avoider.
1: To have a big night because you want to get rid of it. Yeah. Wow. Sarah, appreciate the candor.
2: How's that hit? How's that hit, Annalise?
3: It's a bit of both because I kind of love a chill night out, so it feels like...
1: Night out?
3: Yeah, chill, like no drinks.
1: Oh, yeah, dry night out.
3: But I also love absolutely drinking responsibly. So, yeah, that...
2: your eyes almost glazed over. I love having a responsible night out.
1: It's a big part of being 25.
3: I know, wine bars have just become a really trendy thing. What am I supposed to do now?
1: Yeah.
3: Like, what am I supposed to have my focaccia with?
1: I feel like,
3: I'm really worried. Focaccia and
1: cheese. You didn't say eat less focaccia, man.
2: Yeah, go for focaccia.
3: But it goes so well with a red. Do you know what I mean?
2: And also anyway, I imagine your community, your friends are all going out and doing that. So
3: yeah,
2: if you
3: we're
2: stop
3: all having
2: doing
3: Aperols.
2: That, and you feel, yeah.
3: Okay, well, I guess I can move to like a lemon lime and bitters.
1: You
3: could say soda.
1: You could.
2: Name a non-alcoholic drink.
1: If you could order it. Can I get a lemon lime? Can I get a lemon lime?
2: Let's go to Lisa.
1: Sorry, ma'am, I think you've had enough. No, I just want one lemon lime.
3: I haven't
1: even
3: had a drink.
1: Lisa's called. Another question for Lisa.
3: Lisa, yeah, I've got a question. Thank you so much for calling. I have, this one's a bit of a deep one, but at what point should I like stop chasing my dreams and aspirations and settle to have a relationship and a family?
1: Whoa! There he goes, whack!
2: Whoa!
4: Well, that's a good one.
3: Thanks, Lisa.
4: Never stop chasing your dreams, but that doesn't mean you can't have a family.
3: Wow, that's going to make
4: you can
3: really
4: have a family
3: emotional.
4: And chase your dreams.
3: Yeah. Really?
4: Yes, you can. Why not?
3: Yeah.
2: Did you keep your dreams, Lisa? Do you still have your dreams?
4: No, I didn't. Mm. I should have. That's what I'm saying. Oh, and one other thing. Stop sunbaking. Don't go in the sun.
3: Oh, my God. That was my goal for the year. I'm going to wear sunscreen every day. Everyone should wear sunscreen
4: believe me, you'll get wrinkles.
3: Yeah.
1: Good on you, Lisa. Thanks for coming on the show, Lise.
3: That's really
1: great. That's a wild little conundrum, isn't it? I think she's that whole, like, got to have a family. Because lots of my mates who are nearly 40, I suppose, now, they're kind of like getting 37, 38, are mums.
3: Yeah.
1: Who I've known since they're so little. And they're all kind of just starting to go back to work now. They've had a couple of kids. But they really did have to put everything down for a while.
3: Yeah, that really freaks me out, if I'm being honest. And that made me a little bit more... I think I was a little bit more emotional about that question than...
1: Yeah, you were. Why were you so... Where did that come from?
3: Because
1: why are you so
3: worried
1: about that?
3: I love my job and I love my career and I have so many goals and dreams. But I also like feel like one day maybe I want a family. But what if I can't have a family and do what I want to do with my work because... I can't handle it all because everyone who's a mum has to go home. Anyway, I'm offloading. It's fine.
2: No, this is what it's about. Offload. Yeah. Offload, Annalise.
1: Should we go to Jen real quick?
3: Yeah.
1: Last question.
3: All right, this one's probably my most serious question. Okay. Jen, in your 40s, what does a Saturday night look like?
4: It's very, very boring, Jen. Okay. But it beats the lemon lime and bitters.
3: Nice. I can have like a, is it like a red wine on the couch instead kind of vibe?
4: Yeah, or? Like it's lovely. Like I've got a 5-year-old, so we don't go out much, but me and my partner will choose a movie, generally don't end up watching all of it, relax on the couch with the cat.
3: Yeah. Okay.
4: Super boring, but it's super lovely.
3: Yeah.
2: How's that sound, Annalise?
3: That sounds,
1: That sounds fun. It sounds fun. It gets good. You'll learn a lot.
3: I'm excited for that.
1: You'll learn a lot of it.
5: All the producers outside are devastated.
1: Head in hands.
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34: 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Kiss.

0: and they're working. It's Will and Woody keeping you up.
1: I want people now to feel comfortable enough to call if they have ever had like a surgery go wrong.
2: Emergency paging Dr. B.
1: And I'm not necessarily talking like a life or death surgery, like heart surgery that's gone wrong. I'm more talking like a botched surgery where maybe you went in for like a nose job or facelift or something and it's botched. Because you see these in the news where you've gone in thinking you're going to get one thing and then something very different happens. So
3: It's cosmetic surgery.
1: Yeah.
3: You're not going in because you've broken your arm and you end up.
1: Well, I mean, if you went in with a broken arm and somehow they got that wrong,
3: you ended up surgery. With a nose job, that'd be strange. That'd be strange. You'd like to think, in Australia, they do all sorts of checks and stuff. You know when you go into hospital, like, well, yeah, we spoke, yeah. I can't believe we're talking about it again, but I had a colonoscopy a couple of months ago. The amount of times that they check your wristband and they go, tell me your name and your date of birth, it's very hard.
1: But maybe you went and got this surgery overseas. And then it was botched. 131065 is the number if you've experienced a botched surgery or you know someone who's had a botched surgery. And the reason I'm asking is because I heard a story which really, it just blew my mind. So everyone knows that when you're going to Turkey these days, the next question that people ask you is, what are you getting done? It's just become the mecca of surgery.
3: You're talking to the guy who grew his hair out recently.
1: That's it. You had the hair transplant and it's unbelievable. Had a beautiful time over in Turkey. You came back full head of hair.
3: I actually went back to try and get a boob job but came back with the hair.
1: The botched surgery.
3: I had it. Happened to me.
1: But so a friend of mine,
3: my shaved head.
1: She went over to Turkey.
3: What's the guy got to do to get a pair of boobs? I mean, honestly.
1: Well, friend of mine went to go and get a breast augmentation.
3: Well, there you go.
1: So she went over there and she went to Turkey. She got the job done and she said she went to like one of the primo places in Turkey. Like it wasn't that much cheaper, but you got like a really nice hotel stay as well attached onto the package. Yeah. So it was almost like a holiday and came back with a breast augmentation.
3: They do it well, the Turks. Luxury.
1: Well, they're doing the surgeries now. So it's literally tourism for them. Mm. Anyway, she came back. She couldn't have been happier with the job. Mm-hmm. That they're done. She was like, this is perfect. It's exactly what I asked for. Couldn't be happier. But when she came back to Australia, she got really sick and she was unwell. And this sickness went on because she was fatigued and almost felt like she had the flu. This went on for a week and a half. And she finally went to the doctor. And only when she went to the doctor, when they were doing like checks on her and stuff, she noticed, or the doctor noticed, that there was a little scar where there shouldn't be a little scar. And he said, what's that scar from? And she said, I think it must have been part of the breast augmentation. And the doctor said, there's no reason why there would be a scar there for a breast augmentation. They then did some tests on her. She was missing a kidney.
3: Hectic.
1: Totally wild.
3: So hectic. They definitely took the kidney.
1: Well, I mean, I'm not 100% sure, but like putting two and two together, yeah, I think it was them that took the kidney. And then obviously, I mean, I don't know exactly what happens, but I imagine a kidney sells for a fair bit.
3: Yeah, on the black market.
1: On the black market.
3: Definitely.
1: That is the botched surgery story.
3: That's wild.
1: I heard.
3: Not going to get much wilder than that.
1: I just didn't think that happened.
3: Did they just take the kidney?
1: Yes. Everything else was fine.
3: Because you can operate on one kidney. It's not like you can, get in there, take the kidney, take the liver while you're in there and move on because you'd be dead.
1: Yeah, that's right.
3: Kidney can do.
1: Yes, and she, I think
3: you'd
1: she...
3: You'd probably take a lung, although you'd probably realise that you're missing a lung.
1: Can you survive with one lung?
3: Yeah.
1: There you go.
3: You can. Can't do much, though.
1: Yeah, but, can't go for a run.
3: So they're obviously going for the kidneys, because they could probably take a testy and you wouldn't know.
1: If you put a fake testicle in there, I wouldn't know if it was real or fake.
3: No, you wouldn't.
1: If you flicked it, I reckon you'd go, I can't feel that.
3: Definitely. But all I'm saying is, for example... She didn't know that kidney for a while and hence why they target the kidney.
1: Yeah, because then she fully managed to get home, no symptoms.
3: A lot of people go through their whole life and be like, I only didn't know I had one kidney until, you're on dialysis, for example.
1: Yes. 131065 is our number. Botched surgeries.
3: Yeah. Who knows?
1: What happened to you?
3: 131065, maybe you flicked it. No feeling.
1: Would you be able, yeah. I'd know. I'd go, hang on a second. That used to hurt.
3: We'll take your calls up next, Will and Woody.
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4: A big oval diamond. Yeah.
2: Okay, great.
5: Good to know.
3: So now we have to think outside the box, or
2: the packet. Woody almost traded our ring for a potato chip that looked like a bird. Will, it was extraordinary.
1: Will and Woody's Swap Meet. Swap the deal, keep the good energy with Glowbird.
0: Well, it's a great story, isn't it? What a journey so far. And we've only got this far, Australia, because of your generosity.
6: That's it.
0: Of your opportunism. As well, you guys have all benefited at every stage of this. That's the best part of the swap, mate. We give you something that we no longer want because we're aiming to get this sparkly thing at the end, a $10,000 diamond ring. But along the way, each step of the journey, we swap with you guys. You get something that you want. Someone got a 6-foot snake. Someone got a Samsung picture frame. Somebody got themselves some unscratched scratchies.
6: Mate, yeah.
0: Make this your Christmas.
6: Dreams come true.
0: You can trade with us. And today, Woods, we have a $3,500 diamond ring. I said at the start of the show, Annalise is sweating. She's sweating. She's currently not sitting outside because she's in the bathroom, but she's sweating the house down at the moment, guys, because she's stressed. She's stressed because she's come in here and she's said, look, the beautiful people at Glowbird, who this is brought to you by, swap the deal, keep the good energy with Glowbird. They said, guys, you've got 3 days to get the $10,000.
6: And I had a deadline.
0: Ring.
6: You know, I had a deadline, Wilbur. But
0: so
6: I'm
0: we've
6: also
0: got three more trades, Woods, until this is over.
6: And stupidly, we didn't make a trade yesterday. I still think it was dumb. We were offered a chip that was in the shape of a bird. I think that could have fetched a huge trade today. But look, I was outvoted. So we still have a $3,500 ring. We've got John here on 131065. John, let's kick things off.
0: Here we go,
6: what
0: Johnny.
6: Have you got for
0: here
6: us
0: go,
6: for
0: Johnny.
6: The $3,500 ring?
0: Johnny! Johnny.
7: Woo!
0: Let's go.
7: I've got a player-worn Dragons jersey gifted to me by Luciano Leilua. It's got the whole team signed on it.
0: Ooh.
7: And it's perfect condition.
0: Perfect condition. Has it been worn? When you say perfect condition, has it been?
7: It has been worn. It was worn during one of his games. It was worn, but it was given to me by Willie Taliao, which was an ex-player.
6: Okay. Yeah.
0: All right. Hold that.
6: So unwashed. So if you gave it a sniff, it's kind of like still
7: it's
6: got
7: unwashed,
6: the...
7: It's unwashed. It's still... It's
0: good start, John. Ooh, good start.
6: I like
0: good
6: it. It's got, start. The, it's got the body odour. So it's like you've been on the park. Great stuff, Johnny. Let's go to Jaden real quick. Jaden, what do you want to offer us? Hit me.
8: Hey, mate.
0: Hey, Jaden.
6: What do you want to offer us, Jaden? You know how this works, Jaden.
8: Yeah, I've got a pallet of pavers or tiles that I need to get rid of.
0: Right.
8: About 30 square metres.
0: 30 square metres? It's a lot.
6: Hang on, this is impractical.
8: Yeah, I've got an invoice sitting here for about 9,000 just for those. So
0: yeah, they could be.
8: They're worth them in.
0: They could be. What are they? Like, are we talking like a terrazzo or something, are we? Some stone.
8: They're actually the exact same pavers you'll see in George Street, Sydney.
0: Whoa.
6: Okay. All right. Okay.
0: Hold the line, Jades.
6: Okay.
0: Hold the line, Jades. If you would like to make a trade for a $3,500 diamond ring, right now is the time, Australia. You're not going to get another time. The number's 131065. Maybe you've got something in your glove box, something in your top drawer, something that you've been looking at for ages. I don't actually use that, but it's of value. And you know what? I would like a $3,500 diamond ring.
6: Mm-hmm.
0: Call us now. We've only got two more days of this, guys. We need to make a step forward today. We have to make a trade. 131065. We'll do it up next.
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29: 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Kiss.

0: early. It's Will and Woody keeping you up.
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0: Will and Woody's swap meet. Swap the deal. Keep the good energy with Glowbird.
1: Make us a trade. The third last time we're going to do this, guys. Mm-hmm. Junior producer Annalise has she's statute of limitations. She said, boys, I know you want the $10,000 diamond ring. We can't do this for more than 3 weeks. It's just taken over our lives, which I understand. But you and I, we're like a dog with a bone. We want to get there, guys. Currently, if you're just joining us, we've got a $3,500 diamond ring. We've got John, who's trying to offer us a player-worn, signed St. George Illawarra Dragons jersey.
2: Luciano Leilua.
1: Luciano Leilua.
2: Oh, great player.
1: Jersey
2: great
1: signed player by all the players. And Jaden is offering. I want to talk to Jaden a little bit more before we get to your calls. If you'd like to make us a trade, 131065. Jaden, I'm here, mate. So you said you've got 30 square meters of tiles, and these are the same tiles they use in George Street, Sydney, right?
3: Yeah.
1: So we're talking, and you're saying they're worth $9,000 for 30 square meters.
3: Yep, perfect for the Lebs building a duplex.
1: Okay, so Jaden, is it granite? What are they made of?
3: Yeah, it's granite, exfoliated granite.
1: And how much are they per square meter?
3: I think they're like $385 a square. I'm just gonna double check.
1: Yeah, that checks out.
2: All right,
1: that checks out. That's nice. About $9,000. Oh, sorry, I don't want to call you bluff here, Jaden. I trust you, Jaden.
2: Because Jaden, you
1: I
2: said
1: just
2: you've
1: did
2: got
1: a little bit of maths back of house, and that actually checks out.
3: I said the word Lev and then they don't believe me.
2: Very good, Jaden.
1: No, not at all, Jaden. So, Jade, before you go, sorry, because we're interested, Jaden. I'm going to be honest. We're interested. Well, how did you get them?
3: So I'm in the industry and client changes their mind, which happens almost every day. So they're right. Left with a pallet of tiles.
1: So they've paid for these. They've paid for these. So they're just sitting there.
3: Oh, yeah,
1: you.
3: They're paid. Their suppliers getting angry. They want to get rid of them.
1: I've heard about this. A mate of mine's a builder, and he said just some really rich people, they do renos, they pay like $100,000 for the materials. The materials rock up, they take a look at them, and they go, I don't want them anymore. And then you just left with stuff. So that sounds legit.
2: He's got the invoice there saying $9,000. It's a great offer. Ooh. We're still going to go to Bailey. Ooh. Bailey.
1: How are we going to move? How are we going to move 30 square meters of granite?
2: We'll figure it out, man. Bailey, you want to offer us something. You're comparing yourself to $9,000 worth of tiles. But what have you got, mate?
4: Hey, I might not make $9,000, but I've got a pair of Oxford Tan first generation Yeezys.
2: Now, I'm not much of a shoe guy. I'm not much of a shoe guy.
1: Are they Nikes?
2: Yeezys.
4: They're Adidas Yeezys.
1: Sorry, but Yeezy.
4: Mate, if you take them, you get into the shoes, you can trade them for a pair of Jordans for $10,000.
1: Whoa. Hang on, you can trade Yeezys for Jordans? No.
4: You can make your way up that way, yes.
1: Oxford, Tan. What's a first generation Yeezy?
4: I've had the Series 2, it's Series 1. So it's the first one that Kanye released.
1: Okay, so
2: How much did you pay for them, Bailey?
4: I actually didn't pay for them. I got them for a gift in Dubai.
1: Okay. I like it.
2: Hold the line, Bailey. We'll do some research on the
1: I'm hearing
2: the
1: $1,500 to $4,000 for the first-gen Yeezys. Well, these are good.
2: They might be easy to move, though.
1: There's value
2: I reckon there's demand for Yeezys, I think, more so than time. Potentially.
1: You know nothing about Yeezys shoes, for that matter.
2: No, but people want shoes. Everyone wears shoes. Does everyone need tiles? No. Let's go to Josie here.
1: The logic.
2: Josie, it's strong. I'm the everyman. Josie, what would you like to offer us for the engagement ring?
5: I'd like to offer you guys Pokemon cards.
2: How many Pokemon cards, and what's the best one you've got?
5: I'd like to offer you guys 4 Pokemon cards, and then the best one I've got is Pikachu and Bulbasaur.
1: Yeah, but like first generation, like what are we talking? Is it like sparkly?
5: We're talking about the sparkly, shiny, the chrome looking ones.
1: You got a Pikachu, sparkly Pikachu card. Is that what you're
5: saying? Sparkly Pikachu, yeah.
1: What do you think they're worth, Josie?
5: I think they're worth, if they're PSA 10 graded in USA, I think maybe around 1,000.
1: 1,000?
2: Okay.
5: Yeah.
1: Okay, cool. All right, thanks, Josie. I appreciate that.
2: You're the Pokemon man. Is that worth entertaining?
1: Look, I'm going to be honest. Like, she's come at us with a Pikachu and a Bulbasaur. If we're talking a Venusaur and a Raichu, I'd think about it.
2: You're losing me a bit, but basically no. Are we saying no? Pikachu's the popular one, isn't he?
1: He's popular, but, you know, and he's got agility, but he hasn't got power. I'd take a Raichu. You need a Thunderstone to get there, obviously, but...
2: Of course, mate.
1: I think...
2: You are losing me and you're losing everyone. Let's talk then. Let's go, because we've got... Okay, so the tiles are worth... We've got $9,000 worth of tiles. Now, my question remains around... Like, if you said to me now, I want to give you $9,000 worth of tiles, there's a lot of admin and the practicality there.
1: Well, not really, because they just put it on a truck. They deliver it. It's not hard.
2: But then we sit in my, what, in my driveway?
1: Well, yeah, well, you put them in your garage, wherever you put it. But the thing is, or what you do is, because this is the thing. So, you know, I did a renovation recently. Yes. It's really tough to get the materials in when you're looking at something like, if you've got 30 square meters of tiles is really expensive and really hard to choose and really hard to get delivered. It's a lot. Like, and there are lots of people right now who are looking at a part of their yard that they're like, oh, I'd love to pave that. I'd love to pave that, but I haven't got $10,000 sitting around where I'm going to get black granite tiles. It's expensive.
2: Okay, good.
1: I don't think a lot of people, I mean, let's face it, Yeezy. Couldn't be a bigger flog.
2: Bit of a pong.
1: He's the mayor of Flogsville right now, as far as I'm concerned. So I don't think many people want the Yeezys. I mean, maybe some.
2: Do you not want to be seen in Yeezys now because he's a bit on the stag?
1: Do you want to be seen in Yeezys?
2: Well, I've never understood the Yeezy fashion thing. I think the shoes look like crap. But I'm not much of a fashionable person. From everything we're saying, is there any?
1: Well, Jaden. The other thing is, going to Jaden's backstory very quickly. These aren't that they're falling off the back of a truck and Jaden's trying to flog them off. Jaden is a builder and he's saying that he had a very rich client and they said, we don't like the look of them, which is what rich people do. Which, so like, these sound like they're proper.
2: 100. I believe him. I believe Jaden 100%. Now, is there any issue outside in moving tile? Are we happy with tiles?
6: There was until I think we can easily get a courier around to put them on like a truck and get them to us easily.
1: I think if we managed to get a 6-foot taxidermied snake from Melbourne to Brisbane or wherever that was. I mean,
6: it's more the quality of the source kind of reassures me. As long as I know it's actually been like dutifully purchased and stuff, I'm less concerned.
2: Jaden's got the invoice.
6: Jaden's a stand-up citizen is what it sounds like.
1: And I can't think of another jump that we're going to make. We said we've only got 3 days to do this trade to get $10,000 diamond ring. In what world are we going to go from $3,500 to $9,000 in one trade? We're not. Hey, Jaden has something that is genuinely valuable that he needs to get rid of.
2: I'll do the honours. Jaden, you've got yourself a trade, my friend.
3: Let's do it.
1: Let's go!
2: What are you going to use the ring for, Jaden? Are you wanting to propose to someone, Jaden?
3: Nah, straight to the pawn shop, mate.
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5: Ned Brockman joins us on the show. Probably steadily moving into that friend of the show zone, I'd say, Woods.
7: Yeah.
8: Oh, I'd be upset if I wasn't already on that road, but, you know, it is what it is. Yeah. I don't know what I've done wrong by you guys, but, you know.
7: Now, it's always good to have a friend of the show who is the Young Australian of the Year. I don't reckon we've spoken to you since you were awarded Young Australian of the Year. Firstly, congrats from the two of us, and how has it been being Young Australian of the Year?
8: Yeah, thank you, fellas. Well, look, I never intended on getting any sort of accolade like this. None of my pursuits have kind of been that within mind. So when you get it, it is obviously a great tick of approval to be on the right path, but I definitely don't hang my hat on the fact that I'm that. It's been really cool. We've had opportunities because of it to go and speak to, you know, housing ministers and get into the ear of people that can make the change from like a top level kind of point of view. So that's been really cool. But yeah, I'm just going with the flow, being present, trying to do as much as I possibly can while my two legs are working and my brain's still with it.
7: Is it on your Hinge profile or whatever?
8: Hey, I got banned from Hinge. Hear me out.
7: You're kidding.
8: I think someone was claiming that I wasn't matching, and so we don't need to go into this anyway.
5: No. Yeah. What were you doing?
8: Nah, not doing it. What? I just realised what I was saying, so I'm going to leave it.
7: Just leave it at Ned got banned from Hinge.
5: No, because that's where it's stopping right now.
8: Okay, let's quickly clarify this. Hey, listen, I didn't verify my account on Hinge and someone flagged it saying I was claiming to be me.
5: Oh.
8: And then now, yeah.
7: That actually happened to me because I was seriously going on Hinge and people thought I wouldn't be so desperate to go on Hinge. So we had people contacting the radio station being like, there's a person masquerading as you. And then I had to say, it's actually me.
8: Yeah. How embarrassing. I'm in the same boat. I'm like, how desperate are you, Ned?
5: Yeah.
9: You didn't want to get back out there?
8: Nah. I'm like, write a petition to Hinge.
5: I don't know,
8: man. That is desperate.
5: I mean, you're the king of resilience. Surely. Something there.
8: Mate, it was, you know, I was in Perth and I thought, I can't go to my Instagram to see who's in Perth. I was like, I better just go on Hinge and see if anyone's around.
5: Yeah.
8: Anyway, that's how it was.
7: Quiet time in Perth for Brockman.
5: Oh, no, we're not done with the yoke. We're not done. Very quiet.
8: Dude, I didn't really think this was going to be how this interview.
5: That's all right. We'll get you back on track. Hey, so Young Australian of the Year gear, just before we finish that, what did you say to Albo? Fascinated to know. Just thanks, see you later, or was it more than that?
8: No, I went, cheers, Albo, and he goes, yeah, good on you, mate. And then that was it.
5: That was it. Yeah. Awesome. Hey, sorry, mate.
8: Yeah, that's good stuff.
5: he could get you unbanned from Hinge. Albo, he's the guy. The PM gives him a call. Surely. You're on.
8: If you're going to pull some strings, it may as well be for that.
5: Right?
7: Yeah. I mean, I quite seriously want to turn this into a radio arc, get Brockman back on Hinge. I mean, you know Hinge are up for it.
8: I'm going to protest and try and get this interview scrapped from the network.
5: You can try.
7: We're going to turn it around. We're going to talk about what you're doing right now, Neddy, which is an awesome thing. You're going to some regional towns around Australia and you're getting some run clubs going. Is that right?
8: Yeah, TomBank have supported my uncomfortable challenge last year and have got around the 1,000-mile run I did, massive donations towards the cause. So I'm all in support of what they're doing, and that is the regional and remote community run clubs. And so just last week, we're in Bathurst and we're getting around to Toowoomba. We've got a few others up ahead. So just getting around regional communities. They're obviously doing TomBank stuff with scams, frauds, and, you know, trying to fraud awareness, all those sort of things. And so we are partnering up to get around the regional because often they get overlooked and the big cities get most of the support, and I'm all about getting cross-regional Oz.
5: A lot of people wouldn't know that you're actually from a place called Forbes, which is like a small town in New South Wales, and Woods was mentioning that one of the first big runs you did was to the supermarket in Forbes, which was like 20 Ks from your house.
8: Yeah.
5: As a city slicker, when you go to a country town and you go for a run, people often look at you like, what are you doing? Why do you think that there is that like aversion to exercising for the sake of exercising in rural Australia?
8: I just don't think it's as common to think about. Like even when I moved to Sydney from country, I was like shocked at how many people were up training. Like it just wasn't a thing. Yeah. The priority was going to the pub on a Friday night, playing footy or do what you always do. Sew props, be out in the farm, be alone. So the whole training and getting on top of it, that was the connection, was going to the pub and catching up with mates. So I do like that it's a way to change it up. It's like, no, let's meet in the morning bright and early for a sunrise and kickstart the week. So anyone supporting regional Oz and getting around farmers, essentially, especially, that's something I'm super supportive of. So, hell yeah, Combank.
5: That's a cool idea, Ned. Congrats, mate, again, on another great one. So, Ned's joining the Combank tour around regional Australia, connecting with communities through local run clubs. It's a great idea. You're a great ambassador for all this sort of stuff, mate. We love your work and we love having you on Will and Woody. So, thanks for coming back.
8: Love it to chat with you, fellas. Look, I think in terms of chats we've had, top three.
7: Great to hear, baby. We'll let you know. We'll reach out to Hinge and we'll let you know how that goes, by the way, Neddy.
8: Yeah, ideally just, you know, promote the hell out of that. That'd be great. I'd love that. Cheers.

0: 1023. We've heard you.
1: Yeah.
0: We've listened. A new way to win is coming.
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1: I want to know, what did your kid repeat? 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We recently got back from a holiday with our in-laws. We were all by the pool, pretty hot over in Vietnam. And they said, oh, Freddie, come over here, mate. We're going to put some sunscreen on. He said, no, your sunscreen's toxic. 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
0: 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A new way to win is coming.
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21: Good morning, it's Dorian Tassato, live from the KISS Traffic Centre. A road closure due to a major crash in Elizabeth Vale on John Rice Avenue. That's between Haydown Road and Main North Road and a burst water main in Waterfall Gully. That's on Waterfall Gully Road near Delbridge Court. This week at IGA, get Primo Shortcut Rhineless Bacon, 750 grams, half price, just $8.40. 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Excludes IGA local grocer. The KISS Cars weather for today, a possible shower at a top of 25 and right now it's 18 degrees. That's KISS Traffic and Weather together. Get ready for Ben and Liam. Start 6 a.m. on KISS 102.3.
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0: Now.
1: Morning, I'm Brooke Seychelle. A multi-million dollar expansion is on the way for Burnside Hospital, with work beginning on the site this week. The new hospital will expand the existing chemotherapy treatment services and include a new radiation machine and two new operating theatres. Meantime, police investigating the Sydney Swans hotel scandal in Victoria are yet to file a brief of evidence with prosecutors. News Corp reports the state's DPP is tipped to receive a brief of evidence from the Sexual Crime Squad by the end of October. No charges have been laid since the alleged incident in August. Aussie households are installing solar panels on their home in record numbers. New data from the Clean Energy Council has found more than 180,000 solar systems were installed in the first half of this year. And a slippery escape for a snake trapped in a soft drink can on the Fleurieu Peninsula. Footage posted on social media shows a snake catcher using scissors to free the tiger snake. It's a timely reminder that snake season has begun. Your sport check in a sec. The Tassie Devils have unveiled their first AFL signings in Hobart, the incoming team revealing seven under-17 players and a Tassie local who is eligible for this year's draft. The players will be part of the club's first season when Tassie joins the league in 2028. The Kiss cast is next. Shower or two for Adelaide today and reaching 25 degrees. Showers and a top of 21 tomorrow. More showers and a top of 19 on Thursday. Right now it's 18 degrees and get ready for Ben and Liam in the morning coming up at 6 only on Adelaide's Kiss 102.3.
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25: I delayed traffic.
0: Morning there, it's Whitey live from the Kiss Traffic Centre. Elizabeth Vale, roads are closed this morning due to a nasty smash. John Rice Avenue near Haydown Road and May North Road. Waterfall Gully, Burst Water Main, Waterfall Gully Road near Deldridge Courts. And look out for those works at Fairview Park this morning, Hancock Road near Grenfell Road. Camera, South Terrace, Paraka. 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That's Kiss Traffic and Weather together. 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
6: Morning, I'm Brooke Seychelle. Caught today for a man arrested on weapons charges in Craigmore. The 30-year-old was reportedly seen acting erratically and waving a toy sword around in the car park of a shopping centre on Yorktown Road yesterday afternoon. There weren't any injuries, but the man was refused bail. To Victoria, where police investigating the Sydney Swans Melbourne Hotel allegations are still yet to give evidence to prosecutors. No charges have been laid and the players maintain their innocence. The PM has come out swinging, defending the federal government's changes to student visas. It comes as Adelaide Uni reported a shortfall of around 4,000 international students, but Anthony Albanese says the changes are to ensure students are coming here for educational purposes. And Aussie parents are being warned over the dangers of e-scooters. New research has revealed more than a quarter of all injured riders were under 16. The youngest was 3 years old. Your sport check in a sec. Tasmania has revealed its first AFL signings ahead of the club's inaugural 2028 season. Eight youngsters have been unveiled to be a key part of the incoming 19th AFL team, including Axel Walsh, who was tipped to be the number one pick in the 2027 draft. All will be eligible to play in the VFL next year. The Kiss cast is next.
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6: Shower or two for Adelaide today, reaching 25 degrees. Showers and a top of 21 tomorrow. More showers and a top of 19 on Thursday. Right now it's 18 degrees and now it's time for Ben and Liam in the morning, only on Adelaide's Kiss 1023.
26: G'day Adelaide, halfway through the week on your Wednesday morning school holidays. Where would you rather be?
27: Up next, 131065. We want to know, what did you steal?
28: Yeah, we work for SAPOL.
27: Yeah.
28: And this is a new segment they've sponsored.
27: What did you commit to a crime? 131065. Give us a buzz. We promise we won't tell anyone.
28: You're on Kiss. Good morning.

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1: This dude is going viral for stealing a Guinness bar mat. He's probably had a few, you know, daddy Fantas, and thought it would be a good idea. I think most people just sort of see it. It's like, oh, yeah, it's kind of harmless, really. But Channel 7 has branded it un-Australian.
0: I don't think it's un-Australian.
1: I don't know. I think it's just light fingers. I think it's just no one's really put out there. You know what I mean? It's not like a small business. It's not like they've paid for the mat. I feel like Guinness would just send them out. You know?
0: I agree.
1: So we're asking 131065. You just tell us what you've stolen and we will tell you if it's un-Australian or not. Jason, this is your brother. What did he steal?
2: Yeah. It wasn't me, of course. So my brothers, they were about probably maybe 12 or 13, still pretty young. They went down to Wyler Beach, only got one beach there, and they seen a nice kayak all harboured up there, tied up, and they bring it back and stole it. And then they thought, no, we can't take it back there. They're going to recognise this. So they spent all week peeling off the stickers and giving it a nice new paint job, like, you know, spent a bit of time on it, whatever else. But it was a pretty unique shape. Then they took it back down to the jetty a week later, and old mate was still there, and he seen it. He got a little bit angry. He stole his kayak back, but he was over the moon. At the end of the day, he was like, I've got a new kayak with a new paint job.
1: It's pretty funny. I almost feel like the entire interaction.
0: Yep.
1: It's quite Australian, but you know, the actual, I'm like, oh, kayak, like, that's, you know, that's kind of expensive. That's someone's actual thing. That sucks, I think.
0: But then, like you said, the whole story
1: the whole
0: ends
1: story
0: with
1: is
0: him getting
1: kind
0: it
1: of
0: back.
1: A nice ending. Yeah.
0: I think it's pretty Australian.
1: Yeah.
0: Good on you, Jason. Good story. Marie in Torrens Park joins us now. This was your friend, not you. What did they steal?
3: Okay, so it was a work do, and we went to the Adelaide jail for a Christmas party. And we've all had a few, and we're on the bus on the way back home, and our friend stands up, and she stole a pair of handcuffs as well as other items from the Adelaide jail.
1: You're right. I mean, I think that's fair game.
0: Pretty fair game. It's pretty Australian.
3: Yeah.
1: Are they like, you know, bloody, these are the cuffs that Ned Kelly was walked to the gallows in Melbourne. You know, was it like a historical thing, like a year old?
0: Is there any sentimental value to them?
1: Yeah.
3: No, I don't think so. I believe they may have been a plastic ornament display, but nothing, nothing serious.
0: What else did they take? Because you said handcuffs and some other things.
3: obviously, stuff from the table, like salt and pepper shaker, a glass.
0: Right.
3: You know, she just pulled out all this stuff. She had the smallest bag, and we're like, where are you storing this? But, yeah.
0: Yeah, I think she was a kleptomaniac.
1: Yeah. Just like, yeah. And I think producer Belle's a little bit like that. She's got light fingers when it comes to cutlery and bits and bobs.
0: Yeah. I mean, I've seen some work headphones at her house before.
1: Yeah. There's also an Ed Sheeran record with Nova scratched in the bottom of it, but we'll just keep that up.
0: Move past that.
1: Von Dutch.
0: Let's go to lunch.
1: But if Nova Boy's looking for it.
0: Let's go to lunch, Lady Margie. Always a pleasure. How you doing, Margie?
4: Good morning, Seth.

0: guys. How are you on this beautiful morning?
1: Oh, very good. Very
2: been
1: good.
2: Been an hour chatting to you, Margie. So this is your friend. What did they steal?
0: Well, she actually was going for a walk around Gawler, and she stumbled across this big cross.
1: Yeah.
0: So she's dragged it all the way home, stuck it out the front of her house, and said to her partner, I'm going to paint this, like, give it a paint job. Anyway, she's gone off to work, come home the next day, and her husband says, you're in trouble, Belinda. The cops have been here, picked up the cross, left her a note saying, thanks for looking after it. Someone had pinched it from the church or the Salvos or something up there.
2: I mean, that's not un-Australian. It feels sacrilegious, that stealing.
0: Yeah, I know.
2: The symbol of Christ, you know what I mean? I mean, like, if whether you're into that stuff or not, you're really tempting fate there. You know, that's the devil on your shoulder talking right there.
0: I'm just laughing at how big it was and her dragging it all the way home.
2: That's actually quite the effort. I mean, Jesus himself, you know, dragged the cross. That was part of the whole thing. The fact that she wanted it enough that she dragged it all the way to her house, this heavy cross. That's a burden. That's a heavy cross to bear.
0: Yes, it was a heavy cross to bear.
1: Good on you, Margie. Thank you very much. Kiss 102.3.
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3: We've listened. 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
10: Morning there, it's Whitey live from the Kiss Traffic Centre. At Elizabeth Vale, roads closed this morning due to a nasty crash. John Rice Avenue near Haydown Road and Main North Road. Waterfall Gully, Burst Water Main. Waterfall Gully Road near Deldridge Court. And slow for works at Marion Road near Sturt Road at Bedford Park this morning. 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And either 25 with a shower or two right now, 18. That's Kiss Traffic and Weather together with Ben and Liam, weekday mornings, 6 to 10 a.m. on Kiss 102.3.
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0: 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You are here with Ben and Liam. Good morning.
1: Making a lot of news for some reason. This guy's stolen a Guinness bar mat, the Queensland pub. They've put up the security footage and all the news sites have picked it up and they said it's un-Australian. And, you know, like, personally, I wouldn't do it. I would love to have one in my house. But I also feel like, you know what I mean, like it's a giant company handing out.
0: It's a promotional mat.
1: Promotional mats to pubs.
0: I would actually go as far to say as it's very Australian.
1: Yeah.
0: To steal the bar mat.
1: It's kind of funny.
0: Grew up with a group of mates where I've never done it, but I've got a lot of mates who would definitely take the bar mat for sure.
1: Yeah. 131065. What did you steal? Now, we'll be the judge on whether you should be shamed or not. I feel like, you know, we don't want people, you stole a car or a TV, just light fingers. Just things where you're like, ooh, little Guinness bar mat. Yoink, I'll be having that.
0: I got a couple for you. I can run past you if you want. So first one's me when I was younger, me and my mate, probably about 11 or 12, riding our bikes, took some mail.
1: Oh, that's a felony.
0: Yep.
1: That's a felony right
0: there. So that's no good.
1: What were you hoping? Were you hoping something would be like money in the card or something? Or?
0: Probably hoping for money. And then we opened it.
1: Oh, it's the census.
0: And then we opened it and it was just a bunch of words on paper. And then we actually, I remember we felt bad.
1: Yeah.
0: We put it back in and then put it back in their mailbox. So that person would have known their mail
1: they
0: was tampered with.
1: Yeah, yeah. They would have known. They were like, hang on, someone's tampered with my letter from local MP Nick Champion. why have they done this?
0: My brother and his mates came home after a big night out with a trampoline once.
1: A whole trampoline?
0: A whole trampoline. That didn't get returned.
1: A friend of mine stole some bowling shoes, like went bowling and then just took off the shoes. But to be fair, you have to leave your own shoes.
0: True.
1: You know what I mean?
0: It's a bit of a trade-off.
1: It's a trade-off. And then I don't know if you would leave the house in bowling shoes because they're kind of like clown.
0: Yeah, but they look kind of like it's definitely, I could see the certain person pulling that off. Like if you had that aesthetic.
1: Yeah.
0: The bowling shoe look.
1: Yeah. Yeah. If you wear it with like a straight leg pant, you know, it could be a vibe.
0: Maybe it's mail, bowling shoes, trampoline. The spectrum is wide.
1: Yeah. What did you steal?
0: 131065 is our number. We want to know, what did you steal? Maybe it was your mate. What did they steal? And Liam and I will be the judge of whether or not it's un-Australian. Kiss with Ben and Liam. Adelaide.
2: 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How do you win it? 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

0: 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All the details on how you can win Tuesday morning at 7:30. 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
11: Adelaide traffic.
12: Morning there, it's Whitey live from the KISS Traffic Centre. Elizabeth Vale, roads are closed due to a nasty crash there. John Rice Avenue near Haydown Road and Main North Road. Waterfall Gully, Burstwater Main, Waterfall Gully Road near Deldridge Courts. And look out for those works at Fairview Park today. Hancock Road near Grenfell Road. Camera, South Terrace, Paraka. 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Heading for 25 with a shower at 2, right now 18. That's KISS Traffic and Weather together with Ben and Liam. Weekday morning 6 to 10 a.m. on KISS 102.3.
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14: Morning, I'm Brooke Seychelle. A man's due in court today after causing a disturbance at Craigmore yesterday afternoon. Police say the 30-year-old was seen acting erratically and waving a toy sword around in the car park of a shopping centre. He was later arrested and charged with weapons charges and resisting arrest. No one was injured in the incident. Meanwhile, there's fears for the future of a 120-year-old cricket club after it was hit with massive fee hikes from the council. The Glenelg Cricket Club says it's facing $40,000 more in yearly maintenance maintenance bills after the Holdfast Bay Council proposed changes for clubs on council-owned fields. The council says the policy is only a draft and is open for consultation. And a tiger snake has had a lucky escape after it was stuck in a lemonade can on the Fleurieu Peninsula. Videos posted to Facebook show the slippery friend being cut out of the can by a local snake catcher, reminding us that snake season has arrived. Your sport check in a sec. Bobby Hill has launched his AFL comeback. The former Magpie says he wants to return to the game after taking extended personal leave at Collingwood. The 26-year-old has told Nine he's ready.
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14: 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Shower or two for Adelaide today and reaching 25 degrees. Showers and a top of 21 tomorrow. More showers and a top of 19 on Thursday. Right now it's 18 degrees and Ben and Liam are launching their biggest giveaway yet. 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
15: Good morning, Adelaide, and a big good morning to the Adelaide Symphony Orchestra, the sponsor of the show. Now, coming up after this, Liam, we need to talk about the Coles in Paralowie.
16: Yes, a local Coles worker has made international news

0: Kiss 102.3. Good morning. You are here with Ben and Liam across Adelaide. And hey, we'd love to know this morning, why'd they get fired? Because there was an Adelaide woman who was working at a Coles in the northern suburbs who was filming some content for online for adult eyes only.
1: And that's the thing. I mean, if you, you know, you do that in your spare time, that's whatever. You can make a living doing whatever you want. But when you're working at Coles, you probably shouldn't be filming in there.
0: Yep. Because she was like, she was doing, I believe it was like a live stream.
1: Yeah.
0: So she was working.
1: So they're stacking some like McCain's sweet potato chips in the deep freeze and then also just doing the side hustle at the same time.
0: Yeah, doing two jobs at once.
1: Yeah. I have heard her subscription for OnlyFans is down. The prices are down. That's just what she's saying. So that, you know, might be a good time to jump on. Wild. Especially because, you know, you see these stories and you're like, oh, that doesn't sound real. Or it's like in middle America. It's in Paralawi. It's pretty close to home.
0: Yeah.
1: But obviously not working there anymore.
0: No. So that's why we would love to know, why'd they get fired? Obviously, people get fired for incompetence,
1: mm-hmm.
0: but what's another reason they got fired? 13 1065 is our number.
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3: Morning there, it's Whitey live from the KISS Traffic Centre. Elizabeth Vale, roads are closed due to a major crash this morning. John Rice Avenue near Haydown Road and Main North Road. Waterfall Gully versus Water Main. Waterfall Gully Road near Deldridge Court and slow for works at North Haven today. Victoria Road near Sir Keith Smith Drive. Camera, Military Road, West Beach. 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
1: Why'd they get fired after this Coles worker in the northern suburbs has been binned off for filming an adult live stream whilst stacking shelves? Really multitasking there. But, you know, both careers probably not compatible.
0: Yep.
1: Helen, hello, you're in Klemzig. Why'd they get fired?
2: Good morning, Ben and Liam. So we had a colleague who was removing the old computers that were in the donation bin and selling them on eBay.
1: Well,
2: for like $100.
1: Look, you know, the fact they're being donated, I'm like, well, that's good. But I'm like, you know, I see an opportunist in need.
0: Was it one of those things where it's like you donate your old electronics into the donation bin? Was that what it was?
2: No, so this is like you donate them, they refurb them and give them to people that need them.
0: Right, so they were just, so they were stealing and then selling them to other
1: people. Look, it's a small one. I mean, it's I could see Producer Bill doing that.
0: Stealing computers and selling them?
1: That feels like your MO.
3: That is an unnecessary shot fired at me. What the hell?
1: No, it feels like it's, you'd be like, oh, well, I could probably sell that on Marketplace.
0: Yeah.
1: Like, you know how Ben lent you those packing boxes because we all moved recently, and then it was my turn for the packing boxes next, but then you sold them on Marketplace before my move. So, and they weren't yours to sell. They were loaned. You know what I mean? Like, you're all about the quick buck.
0: The ultimate opportunist.
1: Yes.
0: Good on you, Helen.
1: She tried to take my laptop off her desk. I said, this is not even scrap. I use this for work.
0: Marty, why'd they get fired?
4: Good morning, boys. Yeah, someone I know really well back in the probably late 90s worked in the Victor Lawnmower production line.
0: Mm-hmm.
4: And we'd do little experiments and put parts in the engines backwards or, you know. Just to see if they still work when they get to the end of the line, yeah.
1: Yeah, okay.
0: That'll do it.
1: Yeah, that's probably a bit of a fireball.
0: That's
1: offense.
0: A firing.
1: Yeah.
0: Kiss 102.3. 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
13: Adelaide traffic.
14: Morning there, it's Whitey live from the KISS Traffic Centre. Elizabeth Vale, roads are closed due to a nasty crash there. John Rice Avenue near Haydown Road and Main North Road. Waterfall Gully, Burst Water Main, Waterfall Gully Road near Deldridge Court. And slow for works at Fairview Park today, Hancock Road near Grenfell Road. Camera, Pratt Avenue, Paraka. This week at IGA, get Primo Shortcut Rhineless Bacon, 750 grams, half price is $8.40. That's worth pulling over for. Ends October 6th at participating stores, excludes IGA local grocer. Heading for 25 with a shower or two right now, 18. That's KISS Traffic and Weather together with Ben and Liam, weekday mornings, 6 to 10 a.m. on KISS 102.3.
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17: Morning, I'm Brooke Seychelle. A major road route is closed after a serious crash in Elizabeth Vale this morning. John Rice Avenue is closed between Main North Road and Haydown Road, and emergency services are on the scene. The incident is believed to have happened at around 3 o'clock this morning. Meantime, small business owners will be among those hit the hardest by the latest interest rate hike. The Reserve Bank lifted the cash rate to a 15-year high of 4.6% yesterday in a bid to bring down inflation. Andrew McKellar from the Chamber of Commerce and Industry says business owners will be feeling the squeeze.
19: We know that in the past 12 months, about one-third of all small businesses have considered closing their doors.
17: And it's been revealed Study Adelaide spent nearly $2 million to attract prospective overseas students over the past 18 months as Adelaide Uni faces a shortfall in international students. It comes as the PM defended the federal government's recent changes to student visas, saying it'll ensure students are coming here for educational reasons. Your sport check in a sec. The Crows could lose a key defender. Nick Murray is reportedly looking to head to North Melbourne next year. Sources say Murray's requested a trade to the Roos, despite being contracted to Adelaide for another two seasons. It comes as the Crows already prepare to lose Jordan Butts to the Bulldogs. The KissCast is next.
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17: Shower or two and reaching 25 degrees for Adelaide today. Showers and a top of 21 tomorrow. More showers and 19 degrees on Thursday. Right now it's 18 degrees and Ben and Liam are launching their biggest giveaway yet. 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
16: Up next, she'll be right, but she wasn't. I feel like that's how Ben lives his entire life. I'm sure you've got plenty of these. We'll hear what's happened after this.
13: To be fair, it is how I live my life, but most of the time she is right.
16: Yeah.
13: Not all the time, but...
16: Most of the time
13: she is right.
16: That's true.
13: You're on K.

0: Kiss at 102.3. You are here with Ben and Liam across Adelaide. Good morning. I'd love to know on 13 106.5. She'll be right, but she wasn't. I recently, Liam, bought a quad bike.
1: Wow. You know how I feel about quad bikes. Maybe this is my mum, Leanne, talking. Death traps.
0: Yeah, everyone says they're death traps, but they're just not.
1: People like roll ATVs and break their neck.
0: Yeah, people who don't know how to drive them.
1: Yeah, well, you know, I like doing the show with you, bud. I don't want to see you go out in an unfortunate ATV incident.
0: When I used to work on the dairy farm for 5 years, every single day drove a quad. Never once came close to rolling it. You just got to know what you're doing.
1: Yeah, okay. Well, I suppose there's a difference between, like, riding around on a farm and, like, you know, sending it on a jump, I suppose.
0: Yeah, I mean, I've never jumped one.
1: You should send it.
0: Well, I mean, I am sitting here saying it's completely safe, but when I picked it up from a fella out in the country, getting it onto my ute was fine because he had these really cool aluminium, like, foldable ramps. They were just, were designed for the job.
1: Yeah.
0: He popped them on the ute. I drove it up. Easy. Bob's your uncle. Done. Got home and realized, so I've got a ute, right, which is way higher when you think about it than a trailer. A trailer's quite low to the ground.
1: Yeah, of course.
0: A trailer, you could almost drive the quad off of it and it'd probably be fine, but the ute, quite high.
1: It's a bit of a... And you don't really have enough time to get enough speed to make enough of a clearance,
0: yeah,
1: right?
0: Yeah.
1: Like, I don't know how powerful the thing is, but obviously, like...
0: Pretty powerful.
1: Oh, I bet.
0: And so, you're looking at the Suzuki King quad, mate.
1: All right, yeah.
0: And so, I got home, realised I didn't have the fancy pants ramps that he had. I didn't have anything. I thought, how am I going to get this quad off of my ute? I didn't really think that far ahead.
1: Surely you would have, something would have popped into your head as you were going up the ramps into the ute, right?
0: Not really, no. And then got home and I was looking at it and I'm like, how am I going to get this off? And then I realized, so on my ute, I've got a tray where the sides and the back fold down and they're on these little hinges. So the actual side of the ute can come off. You can take it on and off. And I thought, well, that'll make a decent ramp. And so I took the sides of the ute off and then put them on the back of the ute.
1: But they're not clipped into anything. They're just sort of there.
0: Yeah. But I thought it should be right.
1: Yeah. So this is exactly why people die on... Like, yeah, I love it. They're super safe.
0: And my wife, Sam, came out with both the kids and she was like, what are you doing? And I was like, I'm going to get the quad off the back of the ute. What's it look like I'm doing? She's like, that does not look safe.
1: It doesn't even sound safe.
0: And I said, she'll be right.
1: Yep.
0: It'll be fine. And she was like, oh, God, Ben, this is a bad idea. And I said, trust me.
1: Trust me.
0: So I put the ramps there, got up on the quad, started reversing. And as soon as I got near them, I saw they started to move.
1: You're reversing as well? So.
0: Yeah.
1: Oh, that's even worse.
0: And so I saw they were moving. And I said, honey, put the baby down. Put baby Jean down. Freddie, you stay where you are. Sam, you have to come stand on the ramp so it's got something to push against, you know, because it was moving.
1: Oh, yeah. So you kill your wife as well in the process, yeah. Oh, why don't we get the kids to help out? Freddie, grab a side of the ramp. You're two. You have enough strength.
0: So I said, honey, I need you to stand on the bottom of the ramp. Once I get on it, it'll be fine, but I just got to get on it.
1: This is just not it.
0: So she was standing on the bottom of the ramp.

0: I started reversing. She was like, Ben, no. And then I was about halfway down. The one of the ramps completely fell down. And the whole quad started to, it kind of, and it fell. So half the quad was like on the floor. The other half was like up on the ramp. And Sam was like, what do I do? And I was like, move. Get out of the way. So she moved out of the way. And then I just
1: idiot. You're an idiot.
0: I got it down. It wasn't graceful.
1: No.
0: But it wasn't right.
1: No, it wasn't right. And this story could have been told again in many courtrooms.
0: Yeah, I couldn't imagine.
1: But yeah, I think you got away with one there. You know?
0: I kept thinking about after it all happened. I was like, imagine, because this is happening in suburbia as well. Like, this isn't out on the farm. I was like, imagine being the neighbour across the road watching it all unfold.
1: And you've like literally just moved into the rental.
0: Yeah,
1: like,
0: I have.
1: You're
0: just
1: this cowboy out here.
0: I want to know 13 1065. She'll be right, but she wasn't.
1: Normally, it comes out of a dad's mouth.
0: Yeah,
1: just an overconfident dad.
0: Yeah, you kind of know the person where they'll say they're overconfident. They go, it'll
1: Ben,
0: be fine.
1: Ben is a she'll be right, but she wasn't kind of operated.
0: Yeah, I'd love to hear your stories this morning. 13 1065. When was it said she'll be right? But it absolutely wasn't right. We want to hear your stories on Kiss 102.3. Haven't you
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8: Morning there, it's Whitey live from the Kiss Traffic Centre at Elizabeth Vale. Roads are closed to a nasty crash this morning. John Rice Avenue between Haydown Road and Main North Road. Waterfall Gully, Burst Water Main, Waterfall Gully Road near Deldridge Court and slow for works at Bedford Park, Marion Road near Sturt Road. Camera, Henderson Avenue, Paraka. 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Heading for 25, right now 18. That's Kiss Traffic and Weather together with Ben and Liam, weekday morning, 6 to 10am on Kiss 102.3.
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0: Kiss 103 across Adelaide. You are here with Ben and Liam. Liam and I want to know 13 1065. She'll be right, but she wasn't. What happened?
1: Melissa in Meadows. Another quad bike story, is it?
2: Yes, very similar to yours, Ren. I was in the Territory at the time, living there, and it was the first time I'd ridden a quad. Uh-huh. And we were out bush, and we were having to put it down to the trailer. And my husband, I went to say to my husband, you take it on. He said, no, she'll be right, you got this. And drove up the ramps and accidentally hit the accelerator instead of the brake and wedged myself and my quad in the back of my friend's car. It wasn't even our car that I wedged into.
1: This is why I just feel like motorbikes is one thing, but quads, I just feel like it's more often than not, it's a story about someone getting hurt.
0: But it comes down to the user. I mean, Mel, you even said you weren't confident, but your husband said you'll be right. Yeah, and it turns out you weren't right.
1: But you know you're that husband though, right? Like that's fast forward like a month, that's Sam trying it for the first time and you're going, nah, she'll be right. Get it up there.
0: That's because I believe in her. Okay, you can do it.
1: Sometimes you shouldn't trust people. Yeah. Mel in Salisbury, she'll be right, but she wasn't. What happened?
3: Hi, Ben and Liam. I was burning some leaves in the backyard of rental and my son said he saw me walking over with a petrol can. He goes, Mom, you probably shouldn't do that. I'm like, oh, don't worry, I know what I'm doing. She'll be right. And I poured the petrol on green leaves next to the bonfire and it just like made this massive explosion and this helicopter came over. I was like, kids, quick, get inside. And yeah, we went okay. The Facebook page of that town said, what entered the atmosphere and everyone's windows shook.
1: Oh, no, I was just going to say, can leaves explode? Like,
0: why were you using petrol to burn leaves?
3: Well, the pile of green leaves was next to the bonfire and I poured the petrol on the leaves.
1: But like what? I know petrol is obviously super flammable, but I don't understand why leaves would make such a sound. And aren't dry leaves going to burn up quicker? Like why would a green leaf?
3: I know these were green yucca leaves. So I was picturing raking the leaves into the fire with the petrol in them.
1: But I just don't get how did it? You know what I mean? Like if people's windows was there a bit of C4 under the leaves or something? Like, yeah, I don't know.
0: Wild story, Mel. Thank you very much. A great example of what we are looking for this morning. She'll be right, but she wasn't. Kiss with Ben and Liam.
4: Adelaide. Imagine that sound. That smell. Your brand new car. And the reason you're behind the wheel? Because Kiss 102.3's Ben and Liam are giving it away. A brand new SUV. How do you win it? We'll let

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12: Traffic.
13: Morning there, it's Whitey live from the KISS Traffic Centre at Elizabeth Vale. Roads are closed. You had a nasty crash this morning. John Rice Avenue between Haydown Road and Main North Road. Waterfall Gully, Burst Water Main, Waterfall Gully Road near Deldridge Court. And slow forwards at Bedford Park, Marion Road near Sturt Road. Camera, Henderson Avenue, Paraka. 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Ends October 6th at participating stores, excludes IGA local grocer. Heading for 25, right now 18. That's KISS Traffic and Weather together with Ben and Liam, weekday morning, 6 to 10am on KISS 1023.
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14: Morning, I'm Brooke Seychelle. There's been a serious crash on John Rice Avenue in Elizabeth Vale this morning. Diversions are in place after emergency crews were called to the intersection at around 3 o'clock this morning. Meantime, police are investigating a suspicious shop fire at Valley View overnight. The blaze was reported around 4:30 this morning. Firefighters were able to contain the fire to a single store and prevent it from spreading to nearby businesses. Mortgage holders are feeling the pinch from the latest interest rate hike after the Reserve Bank lifted the cash rate to 4.6% yesterday. According to REA Group, the jump could add $121 a month to mortgage repayments for the median Adelaide property. And records have fallen as the temperature soared across South Australia yesterday, with more than a dozen places sweltering through record September temperatures. Adelaide had its second hottest September day on record when the mercury hit 34. A cool change is expected to bring temps back into the low 20s for the rest of the week. Your sport check in a sec. Key Adelaide defender Nick Murray is reportedly looking to head to North Melbourne next year despite being contracted to Adelaide for another two seasons. It'd be a big blow to the Crows' defence, with Jordan Butts already announcing his plans to fly the coop and join the Bulldogs. The KISS cast is next. Shower or two and reaching 25 degrees in Adelaide today. Showers and a top of 21 tomorrow. More showers and a top of 19 on Thursday. Right now it's 18 degrees and keep it KISS from 10am for Adelaide's greatest workday variety. Love KISS 1023.
11: Good morning. Yes, on KISS. If you haven't heard, we are giving away a car. Yeah. Like a life-size one, a real car.
2: Not a Hot Wheels one. It's a real one. You can drive to work, take the kids to school, all that sort of stuff. I will tell you how you can win shortly. But up next, we're still getting calls for She'll Be Right, but she wasn't.
11: You're on KISS.

0: Kiss 1023. Good morning. You are here with Ben and Liam.
1: We have another call for She'll Be Right, but she wasn't.
0: They just keep calling.
1: Seems to be taking. We're joined now by Margie in Wingfield. She'll Be Right, but she wasn't.
2: Hey, guys, how are you this morning?
0: Good, thank you.
2: That's good. We went out dirt bike riding, and my nephew come off his bike, and all he kept saying was, me ankle, and we're like, oh, you'll be right. Anyway, we took him to the hospital. We broke the fourth disc in his neck.
1: Oh. I mean, that's...
2: He'll be right.
1: That's like one of those ones where you could end up like a paraplegic or a quadriplegic, a pretty serious injury. I mean,
2: yes.
1: What ended
2: if
1: up
2: he'd
1: happening?
2: Broken, if he'd have broken the disc up a bit higher, he would have been dead.
0: Wow.
1: Get on with it,
2: mate.
0: Get back onto the KTM, mate. Ring its guts.
1: You want to be a crusty demon or not?
2: You know what? It was a bloody KTM too.
0: Yeah, I thought so.
1: Just ringing its guts.
0: How's he doing now? Is he recovered all right?
2: Yeah, he's recovered fine. Back at work and plopping along. So, yeah.
0: Oh, good on you, Margie. Thank you very much.
2: All good. Have a good day, guys.
1: You too, Margie.
0: Kiss 1023.
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4: Morning there, it's Whitey live from the KISS Traffic Centre. Elizabeth Vale, roads are closed this morning due to a nasty crash. John Rice Avenue between Haydown Road and Main North Road. Waterfall Gully, Burstwater Main, Waterfall Gully Road near Deldridge Court. And we are slow for work to Camden Park, Anzac Highway and Morford Road this morning. Camera at South Terrace, Paraka. 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Heading for 25 and a shower or two right now, 18. That's KISS Traffic and Weather together with Ben and Liam weekday morning, 6 to 10am on KISS 1023.
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10: 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Let's go to Alexander with today's forecast.
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0: Kiss 102.3. Good morning. You are here with your mates, Ben and Liam.
1: Hey, I was on a flight yesterday. I went to Melbourne after the show, but back in Adelaide for this morning's show. And crazy opportunity presented itself. I'm not sure if you're familiar with this loophole, but it's one of the greats. So I was boarding a Virgin flight back to Adelaide, and a guy who I'm pretty sure was pinging between Melbourne and Adelaide probably four times a week, Kane Corns, is on the flight. I think he lives in Adelaide, but he does all the footy shows which are based out of Melbourne.
0: I thought he lived in Melbourne now. But well,
1: maybe I got my wires crossed. I thought that was the case. But
0: have you seen his house?
1: I've not, no.
0: Real nice.
1: Well, I bet. I mean, he works hard.
0: He posts like sometimes like from his office in the backyard. He's got one of those houses where you look at it, you're like, oh, that's nice.
1: That's nice.
0: Yeah.
1: What, nice sheer curtains?
0: Yeah, it's big windows.
1: Herringbone flooring, isn't
0: it? A lot of herringbone.
1: Bloody hell.
0: Big pool.
1: But that's the thing. I mean, some people like played footy and it's, you know, good money back then. They might have invested well. And then like other people probably invest well. And then they're on the pundit circuit and they're, you know, doing radio, TV, doing everything. It's like a lot of sources of income. And they still find a time to do 700 crunches a day.
0: Yeah.
1: But so he was there, bang, to my left as I'm walking on the flight, and I clocked, he's, you know, sitting in one of the big chairs. So to the left is 1D. I think it goes A, C, D, F. So it's like, because there's only the two,
0: which makes no sense. It should be A, B, C, D.
1: Yeah, I agree. But do you know the opportunity that presents itself when you see a celeb that you know in the business section? Like, so sometimes, you know, because that is a real thing. Like, Australia is small enough that sometimes you might be like, is that John Howard? He's on my plane. You know what I mean? Like, you would just walk past a random celebrity.
0: The opportunity that presents itself, you say, did you get an upgrade, did you?
1: No.
0: Okay.
1: No, it's actually way better than that.
0: Okay, great, because that's not really good.
1: No. So I went to my seat, 31C, back at the poo seat. Right at the dang back, which I actually picked because it's like quicker to get off at the end. You can just sort of sneak.
0: Yeah, unless they say no boarding off the back.
1: Oh, you really hedge your bets.
0: Yeah.
1: You're next to people lining up for the toilet and you're the absolute last one to leave.
0: Not to pull you up too much, but hedging your bets would be sitting in the middle because you're kind of like both ways, whereas you're going all in sitting at the back.
1: It's true. I don't know how to gamble. but thanks for the quick lesson there. You're dead right. But no, so I'm sitting back on my seat, very back of the plane.
0: Mm-hmm.
1: But if I want Wi-Fi on the flight for half an hour, it's $9.95. Or for a full flight, I think the going rate's about $17. Unless you are a business class flyer and you put your last name and your seat number into your phone.
0: Is that how it works?
1: This is how the opportunity presents itself. Now, everyone has the opportunity to write Corns 1D in their phone, and it can only be used once. But then Kane Corns can't work out why his business class Wi-Fi isn't working. But you're having a lovely time saving $19.95 at the back. Just you're scrolling on the app.
0: That's a great idea.
1: It is a great idea. So, and I know Kane is one of those. He's one of those guys. He's, you know, I fall probably on the crow's line. He has prickly views sometimes.
0: Mm-hmm.
1: He was probably a prime target for me stealing his Wi-Fi. I was still too scared to do it just because I thought they might be able to track my phone or something. I don't know.
0: But so you've been arrested for using Kane Corns Wi-Fi.
1: You've just been tapped on the shoulder. Kane Corns wants to fight you in the middle of the flight. Is that all right? Because we've seen a thing and he can actually tell that you stole his Wi-Fi.
0: He can tell who it is.
1: The captain's going to do an announcement shortly and you guys are going to fight in the aisle.
0: This is an air marshal?
1: This is an air marshal. We're going to zip tie you. This is the Australian Federal Police. You're actually going to be taken to a dark zone and you won't be able to see your family for a week while we interrogate you. That's the things that run through your head. But honestly, opportunity, if you ever clock someone that you recognize from the TV or whatever when you're walking on a plane.
0: Seat number,
1: note
0: last
1: down
0: name.
1: Their seat number and last name, that's all you need to steal their Wi-Fi.
0: 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More fun. I love it. And more Adelaide than ever. I just want more. Wake up with Ben and Liam, weekdays from 6. Good morning, Adelaide. Adelaide's greatest way to start the day. Absolutely love it. Turn it up for Adelaide's greatest variety. Yeah, turn it up. With songs like this. Save my heart from the fate of Ophelia. to this. Do you come from a land down under? And the greatest wins.
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16: Adelaide traffic.
17: Morning there, it's Whitey live from the KISS Traffic Centre. Elizabeth Vale, roads are closed due to a nasty crash, John Rice Avenue between Haydown Road and Main North Road. Tonsley, breakdowns to look out for this morning. The Southern Express one is Sturt Road. Getting busy for the drive in the Port of Expressway at Port Adelaide and slow Main North Road at Dinty. Camera, Henderson Avenue, Paraka. 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Heading for 25 and a shower or two right now, 18. That's KISS Traffic and Weather together with Ben and Liam. Weekday morning, 6 to 10 a.m. on KISS 1023.
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20: Morning, I'm Brooke Seychell. Well, the blame game has begun after the latest interest rate hike that saw the cash rate hit a 15-year high of 4.6% yesterday. The opposition says federal government spending is the core problem, but admits the war in the Middle East is also a factor. The latest jump adding around $121 a month to the median Adelaide mortgage repayments. Emergency crews have been called to a serious crash at Elizabeth Vale. The smash happened at the intersection of John Rice Avenue and Marleycombe Road at around 3 o'clock this morning. Diversions are in place and motorists are urged to avoid the area. And Burnside Hospital is expanding its care for cancer patients, with work officially starting on a new expansion. A new radiation machine, two new operating theatres and three underground parking levels are all included in the project, which comes with an $80 million price tag. Construction's expected to create around 250 jobs. Your sport check in a sec. The Tassie Devils have unveiled their first eight AFL signings in Hobart. The young players will be part of the club's first season when Tassie joins the league in 2028. And Australia's fallen to Brazil, going down 4-2 in last night's friendly in Brisbane. The Socceroos led the charge for much of the match before a pair of late goals stole the win for the visitors. The Kiss Cast is next.
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20: Shower or two and a top of 25 degrees for Adelaide today. Showers and reaching 21 tomorrow. More showers and a top of 19 on Thursday. Right now it's 18 degrees and Ben and Liam are launching their biggest giveaway yet. 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
16: Good morning and a big happy Wednesday to you, and a big happy Wednesday to the Adelaide Symphony Orchestra, the sponsor of our show. Now, Liam, you've been happily married now for a couple of years, been in a long-term relationship with your wife, Sarah. Before that, you had your heart broken by Amy.
1: Deep cut.
16: Well, no. When I first knew you, you were dating someone called Amy.
1: Yeah. thanks for bringing her up. Been with my wife for almost a decade. But it just goes to show how long Ben and I have been working together.
16: Yeah.
1: But anyway, up next, we're going to ask on 131065, what did you do with your ex's stuff?
16: We'll find out what Liam did with Amy's stuff.
1: What's got to be?
16: I'm sure he had some stuff in your house.

0: hurling it all out the window.
1: Just hurling from a sort of sky rise. And in the movies, of course, you're like, oh, yeah, you know, get out of here. But obviously, like, you know, throwing a PlayStation off a balcony could kill someone.
0: Yeah, it's coming off of, it looks like the fourth or fifth story.
1: It's crazy behavior. Yeah. And maybe why that person's not with you in the first place.
0: Yeah, and it looks like
1: they're... I hate to say it.
0: Oh, I agree. And it looks like they've thrown like an air conditioning, like little air conditioning, like fan thing out. That could definitely kill someone.
1: Yeah, not good. Well, the police were there and they sort of had to cordon off the area until the person calmed down.
0: Got rid of all their stuff.
1: But we're asking 13-1065, what did you do with your ex's stuff? If you returned it, obviously that's kind of boring.
0: Yeah,
1: but you know, maybe this was your stuff and your ex did something with it, or maybe you were, they did the dirty on you. I get some people just are not who you think they are. Maybe they cheated on you or something, and you thought, you know what, this is being set on fire. I don't know.
0: Liam and I want to know, what did you do with your ex's stuff? 13-1065. Call now. Haven't you
2: 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At Kiss 1023, we've heard you.
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2: We've listened. A new way to win is coming.
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7: Morning there, it's Whitey live from the Kiss Traffic Centre. Elizabeth Vale, roads are closed due to a nasty crash, John Rice Avenue between Haydown Road and Main North Road. Tonsley, breakdowns to look out for this morning. The Southern Expressway is Sturt Road, getting busy for the drive-in, the Porter Expressway at Port Adelaide and slow Main North Road at Dinty. Camera, Henderson Avenue, Paraka. 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Heading for 25 and a shower or two right now, 18. That's Kiss Traffic and Weather together with Ben and Liam. 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

Kiss 1023, you are here with Ben and Liam. Good morning, Adelaide. Liam and I want to know this morning, what did you do with your ex's stuff? 131065, if you want to give us a buzz, because a story out of Sydney, it's much like a scene in a movie. I believe it's in the Sydney CBD. There is a video of someone

0: Electric Blue on Kiss 102.3. You are here with Ben and Liam. Good morning.
1: What did you do with your ex's stuff after some clothes and home items have been scattered all around the Sydney CBD? Someone chucked them off a high-rise balcony. Helen in Elizabeth East, what did you do?
2: I cut up all his clothes in tiny little pieces when I kicked him out.
1: Yep.
2: Cut up all his clothes. When I left, I said, you can have the house now. Off you go. When he got home, he found them in a pile, cut up in pieces.
1: Hell. Now, Helen, he must have done something bad. He must have really crossed you, huh?
2: Oh, yes. We've been together 20 years. And last year, I was diagnosed with an illness. And he thought, nah, I'm not going to look after you. I thought, okay, no worries, I'll fix you.
0: Yeah, all right, Helen. You do what you got to do.
1: I'm sorry to hear that, but yeah, it feels clothes cutting worthy. I think sometimes the, there's a cause to the means. You know what I mean? It's sort of when it justifies it, you go, yeah, fair enough. You cut them clothes up. Katie, what did you do to the ex's gear?
3: I told him if he wanted it back, he had to buy it.
1: Oh, that's a good, yeah.
3: So yeah, well, he owed me money, so I forget it was only fair.
0: And did he buy the stuff back?
3: He did.
1: did you run it at cost price, or was it like marketplace price stuff?
3: I did it for what he owed me, so I got my money back.
1: Yeah, okay. No, once again, fair. That's totally fair. Tiana and Smithfield Plains, what did you do with the extra stuff?
4: Told him he could come and get it all, and he come over. I had it in a fire drum, and I set it on fire in front of him.
0: Tiana, I'll be honest. I heard about the first word of that, and then you lost me.
1: She said, "You come over." It sounds like there's a bit of a hectic household there. But Tiana, you said you come over, and then when he got there, you went bang in the fire.
4: Yeah, set it on fire in front of him.
1: Yeah, right. We'll never cross you.
0: Good on you, Tiana. 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
12: Morning there, it's Whitey live from the KISS Traffic Centre. Elizabeth Vale, roads are closed to a nasty crash there. John Rice Avenue near Haydown Road and May North Road. Todd's Lee breakdown on the Southern Expressway near Sturt Road. And Waterfall Gully versus Water Main, Waterfall Gully Road near Delbridge Court. Camera today at Blacks Road, Gillis Plains. 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That's KISS traffic and weather together with Ben and Liam weekday mornings, 6 to 10 a.m. on KISS 102.3.
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15: Morning, I'm Brooke Seychelle. John Rice Avenue in Elizabeth Vale remains closed after a serious crash this morning. Emergency services rushed to the intersection with Marleycombe Road just after 3 a.m. Motorists are urged to avoid the area. To Victoria, where police investigating the Sydney Swans Melbourne hotel scandal are still yet to give evidence to prosecutors. According to News Corp, the state's DPP is set to receive a brief of evidence by the end of next month. No charges have been laid and the players maintain their innocence. Meantime, crime police are appealing for information after a fire broke out in a shop in Valley View this morning. Emergency services were called to Vale Avenue around 4:30 a.m., where they managed to contain the fire to a single store and stop it spreading to other businesses. The blaze is being treated as suspicious. And a reminder that snake season has begun after a tiger snake was trapped in a soft drink can on the Fleurieu Peninsula. Footage on Facebook shows a snake catcher using scissors to safely free the slippery friend. Your sport check in a sec. The Crows' defence could take another hit, with Nick Murray reportedly looking to head to North Melbourne next year. The 25-year-old still has 2 seasons left on his contract, but could join the Roos on a 5-year deal. It comes as Jordan Butts confirmed he was heading to the Bulldogs. The Kiss cast is next. Shower or two for Adelaide today, and reaching a top of 25 degrees, showers and a top of 21 tomorrow. More showers and reaching 19 on Thursday. Right now it's 18 degrees. Keep it Kiss from 10 a.m. for Adelaide's greatest workday variety. 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
11: Good morning, Adelaide, and a big happy Wednesday to you. Also, if you didn't know, we are giving away a car on Kiss. 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
14: Yeah, that's it. That's pretty groundbreaking, but not everything we do is groundbreaking. Like, who we're doing next? Can we guess if you're hairy?
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0: Kiss 102.3, you are here with Ben and Liam across Adelaide. Good morning. A little bit strange, but we need you to call right now, 13 1065, if you're either super hairy.
1: Hella hairy.
0: Or just regular hairy.
1: Or perhaps you're completely shaven, I don't know.
0: Yeah, like a mole rat.
1: Just not a single hair.
0: Yeah.
1: Very aerodynamic.
0: Doesn't really matter. Just we'll explain why. But Liam and I, after this, want to try and guess if you're hairy.
1: Yeah. So 13 1065. We need some hairy people. We need some not so hairy people. I will explain all next.
0: It won't be too scary. Mm-mm. We just want to know if you're hairy. So call up 13 1065.
1: In fact, it'll be quite contrary.
0: Will it be contrary? Or did you just need to get that rhyme in?
1: No, we'll have to ask producer Mary.
0: You know full well we have one producer.
1: No.
0: And you do often forget her name.
1: No, Mary sits next to Terry.
0: On Kiss.
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3: G'day there, it's Whitey live from the Kiss Traffic Centre. Elizabeth Vale, roads are closed. Your major crash, John Rice Avenue between Haydown Road and Main North Road. Ponds Lee, breakdown on the Southern Expressway near Sturt Road. At Waterfall Gully, Burst Water Main, Waterfall Gully Road near Delbridge Court. Camera, Davenport Terrace at Richmond. 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That's Kiss Traffic and Weather together with Ben and Liam. 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

0: Kiss 1023. You are here with Ben and Liam. Hey, if you're super hairy or not very hairy, need you to call up 131065.
1: Yeah, this audio from the 70s has been kicking around again. They're asking about chest hair.
2: Do you like men with hairy chests?
3: Well, I think they're much more interesting, much more sexy, much more exciting.
2: Does my hairy chest do anything for you?
4: Oh, it's revolting, especially if it's not real.
5: Beautiful.
2: Does that drive you insane with
4: pretty hairy, isn't it? I'm not particularly fussy, but, you know, I guess you've got a pretty nice hairy chest.
5: I'd love to rub my fingers through it.
4: Oh, no, I have to have a real chest. I insist on real chests.
0: Does my hairy chest drive you crazy?
1: What do you think, honey?
0: You like this?
1: Reporting was different in the 70s. That was probably the height of chest hair. You know, you think of like the open shirts and that sort of stuff. That was kind of the time for it. You've got quite the pelt that you've been working on over many years.
0: Yeah, I wouldn't say it was super hairy, but...
1: It's more just the pat. Yeah, well, yeah.
0: Yeah, if it's hairy, you'll get hair.
1: I'd love to get there.
0: Yeah. You got more hair than
1: I used to. Yeah, I think I got about 8 now.
0: See, mine's like from my neck... And then the further down you go, the hairier it gets. Whereas yours is like hairier towards the neck.
1: Yeah.
0: And the further down you go, the less hair it is.
1: What I like is that yours are sort of close together.
0: Thanks, man.
1: Whereas mine get kind of long and puby, which is kind of weird. Do you know what I mean? Like they're spread out and long, which is not what you want. You would rather them a bit shorter and closer together, I think.
0: Yeah.
1: But I don't know. I mean, I don't know if you shave them and then you grow more chest hair. I don't know.
0: Me specifically?
1: In general.
0: Kind of just happens. Like one day you'll just start getting more.
1: I might go to Turkey for chest hair. I mean, obviously I'd get the hairline cleaned up awesome there, but
0: yeah.
1: I don't know if they do that.
0: Producer Belle, thoughts on hairy chests?
6: Sorry, I'm just having a great time in here because Ben's talking like he's a really hairy guy and you're just so not.
1: What do you reckon?
0: I'm pretty hairy.
1: He's pretty hairy. He's hairier than me.
6: No, he's hairier than you, Liam. Absolutely, everyone is. But, Ben, honestly, you've got a little patch on your lower back. You've got, like, 5 on your chest, and that's it. I'm talking, like, I'm a big hair fan, as you guys know. I love the hairier, the caveman, the better. You've got to be able to, like, run your whole hand through it.
0: Mm. Okay.
1: Yeah, fair enough.
6: To be grey.
0: It's got to be grey?
1: Jesus.
0: Oh, God.
1: Can we guess if you're hairy? Leo in Mawson Lakes. Hello.
7: Good morning, Ben and Liam. How you going?
1: Good. I'm just starting to think producer Belle might have suggested this phoner so we can pass all the phone numbers on to her after. It sounds like, Leo, you might have a grey pelt of chest hair.
7: Well, look, I'm Latino, half El Salvadorian, half Mexican.
1: Yeah.
7: I've got a grey beard, you know, yeah. but I'll keep guessing, I suppose.
0: No, I think we're going to lock
1: in. We're saying hairy.
0: You are hairy, Leo.
7: I have absolutely no hair on my chest. And people really, and my beard stops perfectly at a line under my chin, and there's nothing that comes after that. So I think a common misconception that I get is, do you wax? I was like, nothing. No, it's just natural.
0: Wow.
7: Nothing.
0: All right.
7: Yeah.
1: Because quite often when you see someone with a beard, Ben has a beard, if you're seeing the billboards or whatever, you know, the
0: TV ads,
1: the newspapers, where does it end? I mean, can we please get a bit of peace and quiet? We can't. We have no, I can't even say the word. What is it? Anonymity?
0: Anonymity.
1: It's hard. Kel from Manapara, do you know the word we're trying to say? When you're trying to be anonymous, what is it?
8: Anonymity?
1: No, so that's...
8: I can't say it either.
0: Anonymity.
1: We can't get any anonymity around here.
8: That's the word.
1: Anonymity.
8: Yeah, I can't say it.
1: Yeah. So I suppose now we're trying to guess if you're hairy, Kel.
8: Absolutely.
0: It seems like we're damned if we do, damned if we don't.
1: I don't want to offend either way, you know.
8: Go for it, guys. You can't offend me.
1: Kel, I don't think he's...
0: You're saying she's...
8: You don't...
1: I think you're...
0: That's it. I'm sorry, Kel, that he said that.
1: I don't think you're hearing.
8: That's all right.
1: That's all I'm saying.
8: Well, I can let you guys know that I actually wax every 2 to 3 weeks.
0: So you are hairy. Okay.
1: Well, it's... That's the question, isn't it?
0: Yeah.
1: I
0: get it.
1: She's smooth as a baby everywhere.
0: But
1: she is hairy.
0: Naturally.
1: But yeah, I suppose everyone is to an extent. Will joins us now. Hello, Will.
9: Good morning, boys.
1: Okay, well, you sound very hairy.
9: Well, on a scale from Chewbacca to Bob Ross, I'd just definitely be on the Chewbacca side.
0: Okay. You sound like the hairiest man alive.
1: Has it got to the point where you have a little bit of shoulder hair? Some people like sort of grows over to the back as well.
9: Yeah, so it's definitely creeping. It's a comforting blanket in the wintertime, we'll call it that.
0: Yeah.
1: So that's the thing. I think the chest hair is, you know, you can go either way and say, oh, it's quite sexy. The back hair is a tougher sell for people, I feel. It gets a little bit silverbacky. I walked in on my mum shaving my dad's back one time. I don't know if they wanted me to share that story, but it's just something that's just stuck in my head. I'm like, oh, that's what marriage looks like at a certain point.
0: Good on you, Will. 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
30: Morning there, it's Whitey live from the Kiss Traffic Centre. Elizabeth Vale, roads are closed due to a major crash. John Rice Avenue near Haydown Road and May North Road. Honsley, breakdown on the Southern Expressway near Sturt Road. Delays clearing from an earlier breakdown at Regency Park. Grand Junction Road near Rosberg Road with the Canberra Anzac Highway, Glenelg North. The Snooze Flash Sale is on now with 22.50% off an amazing range. Hurry, the Snooze Flash Sale must end Sunday. It's amazing all Snooze can do. Heading for 25 with a chance of a shower right now, 19. That's Kiss Traffic and Weather together with Ben and Liam weekday mornings, 6 to 10am on Kiss 102.3.
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0: You're in Ben and Liam's time machine, taking you back to
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0: Kiss 1023. We've heard you.
1: Yeah.
0: We've listened. A new way to win is coming.
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